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I mean, you know, whenever you walk outside, it's like Mother Nature's trying to start a fight with you. Stay cool. Keep listening. Bella K right now. It's WIXX.

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Amber, it's My Body Isn't Ready, 101 WIXX. Sorry, if there's one thing that's true about, summer weather, and especially when it gets hot and humid, it could turn severe when you least expect it. So, I mean, if you want to be notified whenever things get severe at a moment's notice, text SEVERE, the word, to 31011. You'll be on the list. Here's Zara.

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1: All right, couple things today. 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New legal docs claim that he's legally blind, has major mobility issues, can't travel very easily at all to any in-person court appearances.

0: reportedly back together with ex-boyfriend Ricky Alvarez after weeks of rumors that, you know, maybe they were getting back together. So they're dating again, but taking it slow. That's nice. Good for them. More coming up. There's your Foxerazzi.
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Continuous music. 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

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Ariana Grande back with Ricky Alvarez. Guess they're giving it another shot after the breakup. Here's her new one, Hate That It Made You Love.

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Alex Warren in Bloodline. It's 101 WIXX. All right, this week, we're talking about not tomorrow, but the day after. Sunset Park in Kimberly, Thursday night. 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

0: 101 WIXX. All right, so this is the time of the night where, like, you know, you walk outside. It's not that bad out because, you know, the baking has stopped. But the temperature's still warm. It's going to cool off in a couple of days. This weekend will feel great.
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0: 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Bella K, I love it. I love it. I love it. Continuous music.
1: I like being used. 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

Foster and the Moonrocks. The latest stuff called Freaking Out, 101 WIXX. And, you know, when it comes to severe weather, you don't have to freak out. You'll just be notified. 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

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Hope you're having a wonderful evening. Hope you stayed cool today. This is Roxy. 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
1: 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Hey, it's Roxy. Coming up this hour, we've got music from Meghan Trainor, some music from Miss Ella Langley. And up next, we've got one of the newest songs from 3 Days Grace. 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

Ariana Grande on WYXX. Hey, just a thought that I had today. Why is finding matching socks basically an Olympic sport? I mean, I was working on laundry this week, and seriously, every single time, I always have mismatched socks. I can't be the only one, though. Up next, we got Somber, Homewrecker on WYXX.

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If you need a little extra energy, I think we've got you covered. We've got some great tunes coming up tonight. Here's Justin Bieber's Speed.

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0: 101 WIXX, that was a new single from Tyla featuring Zara Larsson, She Did It Again. Also, apparently we spend about a year and a half of our lives looking for misplaced things. Honestly, between my phone, my keys, and that TV remote, I swear it seems to grow legs. I think I'm doing enough searching for all of us. 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We've got great music coming up for you here on WIXX.
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You know, Post Malone said he had some help. Well, Mr. Know-It-All is probably about to tell him how he would have done it. Up next, we've got one of the newest singles from Teddy Swims on WIXX.

0: 101 WIXX. Hey, it's Roxy. Thanks so much for joining me this morning. Hope you're having a great time. Make sure to stay tuned. We've got great music coming up here for you on WIXX.
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Are there songs that you would like us to play on the radio for you to hear? 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

Gracie Abrams with Hit the Wall on WIXX. And shout out to everyone out there powering through the late hours with me this morning. There's a special kind of tire that only happens after midnight where you're either super productive or you're staring into space wondering where motivation went. Either way, you're not alone. I'm here keeping you company. Now let's change up the mood a little bit. 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

101 WIXX. It's going to be a hot one out there today. Mostly sunny with some smoky skies and a high of 92. Basically, the sun is showing off and the air quality is just joining in the drama. Here's Ella Langley, Choosing Texas on WIXX.

0: Sabrina Carpenter, house tour on WIXX. It's going to feel like summer showed up with something to prove today. It's going to be mostly sunny, a little smoky, and a high of 92. So stay cool out there, my friends. 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

101 WIXX. The weather is giving major find a patio and enjoy life vibes today. It's going to be sunny, smoky skies, high of 92. So drink lots of water. 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

101 WIXX. Mother Nature's got us in the oven today, I tell you. We've got a high of 92, mostly sunny and smoky skies. You know, I'll be accepting applications for anyone who wants to carry my iced coffee around. Just saying. Here's Justin Bieber, Speed Demon, WIXX.

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1: And it is true, ladies and gentlemen. Not that we're the best friends part, possibly, sometimes what? During the year, but we're back.
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2: Hello.
1: Who's sitting over here?
2: Hi.
1: I don't like it. Hi. Somebody touched things.
2: Somebody messed up with our studio. Somebody was messing with
1: I
2: things.
1: I don't like it. I don't like it.
2: 5:15. Good morning. Welcome to Wednesday. I'm going to be off today because not off. I've been off enough lately. No. My day, I'm going to feel like it's Monday today for me, even though I did come in yesterday afternoon.
1: Yeah, but we were just kind of powwowing.
2: Yeah.
3: We were just hanging out.
1: We were just hanging out, coming up with our durs.
2: Yeah.
1: Our durs.
2: That was good. But yeah, welcome back, Corey.
1: Thank you. Thank you.
2: Welcome back. We went to, where did we go? Indianapolis. Ooh.
3: Kentucky,
2: and back and forth a million times. Mm-hmm. I don't even know how many miles we put on my...
1: But did you have fun?
2: We did. My boys are playing basketball in Indiana. My daughter was playing in Louisville, Kentucky, so we kind of went back and forth. I think there were 14 games between the three kids over the course of 4 days.
1: They're nuts. You mm-hmm. showed me the video of the courts that you were on, dude.
3: That was a lot.
1: Remember yesterday? My Lord.
2: It's the largest girls basketball amateur tournament in the world. There were... Around 100. Last year, we walked through there because we were curious, and we counted 88 basketball courts, and I think they added more. So it was probably close, at least over 90 mm-hmm. This year. And there are 100 basketball games. We'll just say 100 basketball games being played at the same time from 8 in the morning until probably 9 or 10 at night.
3: I would get confused by the whistle. Like, I would think... If another court does a whistle, I would think it was us.
2: It happens a lot where girls will stop playing because they think the whistle blew. Yeah. I mean, it's nuts the amount of people.
1: Did you feel like you walked into heaven, Corey?
2: Well, yes and no. I mean, it's almost overwhelming. Yeah. Like, it's like sensory overload. You're like, holy cow. And there are teams from, we played a team from Virginia, mm-hmm. New Jersey, North Carolina. I mean, there were teams from Australia there. We didn't play one, but I mean, it was crazy.
4: That's
2: so.
4: the USA Cup in Minneapolis. I played that for soccer 3 times, and it's cup teams from all over, dude. I played Jamaica. I played Brazil.
1: That's
4: it
1: awesome.
4: Was wild, dude. Yeah. But, you know, I know how it is going into, like, for your daughter and your boys going in to see a conglomerate.
2: Yeah.
4: Almost a Walmart-sized basketball tournament.
2: Bigger than that. I mean, I think it was that convention center is bigger than the Mall of America.
1: Wow.
2: It's huge. Gigantic. Mm-hmm. So anyway, but yeah, that was a lot of fun, and we made it back safe. All right, we're really late on Monday night, so that's why we took yesterday off.
1: But glad to be back with you guys. Mm-hmm. Look at that, aww. Natalie, you're all smiles this morning.
3: Yep.
2: Still a little under the weather, huh?
3: I can't kick it.
2: No,
3: I know.
2: You getting enough rest?
3: I don't know. I think so.
4: Is too much rest bad for you when you're sick?
3: Here's my problem. Yesterday, I was feeling a little bit better.
2: Yeah.
4: Here we go. What did you do?
2: Oh, no. Oh, you pushed it.
4: What did you do, Nat?
3: I, like, started deep cleaning my whole house, disinfecting it, like, doing laundry, and I think I just overexerted my energy a little bit.
2: Yeah.
3: And so, like, this morning, I'm like, oh, man.
2: Hit you. It's back.
3: So, sorry, I'm a little raspy.
2: That's okay. We'll put a little caffeine in. You'll get
1: raspy
2: a little coffee.
1: Rhonda.
2: Hey, it's a big morning this morning. We're going to debut and give you how you can win a really, really cool limited edition Packers piece of memorabilia today for a great cause.
4: We love that.
2: We
4: love it.
2: Have that.
3: And it looks awesome.
2: Right around 5:30, we'll explain that and how you can get in on that. Also, talking about this heat, we'll discuss how you've been keeping cool. It's a Be Right Back Banger Wednesday today.
4: Sure is, Bubs.
2: So Huggy's gonna perform songs about you, the listeners.
4: Mm-hmm, so be ready. 7:40 is going down, basically.
2: Yeah. Yep. So it's always fun to hear that. And was I unfaithful on my vacation?
3: Oh no.
2: Cue the gasps. I kind of was, but it might not be in the way that you think. We'll discuss at about 6:20. So it's all coming up here with Huggy, Natalie, and Corey on WIXX.
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16: Another hot day today, and we'll see smoky skies from wildfires in Canada. For today, partly sunny, hazy, high near 92. Tonight, widespread smoke, mostly cloudy, low 67. Tomorrow, mostly cloudy, smoky, high near 88. On Friday, mostly sunny with a chance of showers and storms, high 87. From Fox 11, your station for severe weather coverage, I'm meteorologist Pete Pitoniak on 101 WIXX. 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
4: Pete's bringing that smoke. 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Don't throw it all on Smokey the Bear's back. The guy's got depression.
2: 73.
4: He's been working hard.
2: 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Should be a great night tomorrow night for Smash Mouth. 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
4: Woo. Kimberly, it's going down. I'm a believer. Hey, now y'all are stars.
2: Yeah. Huggy's going to be there, so you can get autographs by Shrek.
4: Oh, wow. Goodbye.
2: Taylor Swift.

0: There's Bruno Mars on 101 WIXX. Huggy, Natalie, and Corey. And we're getting the Packers spirit going this morning because we've got a really cool exclusive Packers piece of memorabilia in which you could own by 9 o'clock this morning.
1: I'm looking at it right now and it's just smiling back at me. You know what this would look perfect on, Corey?
0: What?
1: A lady named Stacy's wall. Okay. I don't know why. I feel like a lady named Stacy needs this. It is a beautiful, framed, authenticized Matthew Golden signed jersey.
2: It's oh big, nice.
1: My. It's big. It's about the size of a jersey. Oh, my God. No, it's nice, though. Nobody wore it yet. Yeah, nobody wore it
0: and
1: yet.
0: It's
1: got a picture
2: signed
1: down there.
2: It's too.
1: It's literally something you would buy out of Gnome Games. Do they have those there?
2: No.
1: Okay.
0: What?
1: Never mind.
0: Yeah, it's a framed jersey. And it's really cool because all of the proceeds that we're going to be doing an auction here. So we'll be keeping track of entries that come in. We're going to be doing an auction all morning long, starting right now until 9 o'clock.
1: Mm-hmm. We're taking your bids right now for this Matthew Golden beautiful jersey. If you would like to do it, we're taking $1. $1 right now. I want to see $1 out there from a lady named Stacy. If you got $2, I'm taking $2 from a guy named Dave. Let's go and start bidding right now because it's for a good cause.
0: We got to start off at a low. We didn't establish what the low mark is. We can't start off at zero.
1: Oh, no. I said one.
2: Nope. No.
1: So, can't we start at $1?
0: By making a donation today, you'll help Make-A-Wish get closer to granting the wish of every eligible child who's facing a tough deal in their life medically, and they make wishes come true, which helps kids get through those battles and those struggles with their families, and it's a big, big deal. So all the money raised will go towards Make-A-Wish Wisconsin.
1: And there's currently over 400 kids in the whole system, that they're the whole Make-A-Wish in the greater Northeast Wisconsin area. So that's who we are helping.
0: Yep.
1: Because I'm going to be at Bergstrom on Friday. This is going down today. We're doing a lot of good things for a good cause. So.
0: Yep, for Make-A-Wish. So
1: no, Justin, we said no $1.
0: And
1: if you
0: $1.
1: And if you would like to make a bid, call 406-1011. We need to hear your voice.
0: We're going to start at 500.
1: Why not?
0: 500.
1: This is a perfect for, like I said, your wall. It's a Christmas gift for a beautiful, beloved person that was there at the 2026 draft just having a good time.
0: That's right.
1: Watched him be the first pick. Round one, baby.
0: Uh-huh. Mm-hmm. Good call on that one, Huggy. Good call. We all remember.
1: I was there. I heard it all. They were like, Golden. Golden. And he walks out and everybody's like, yeah.
2: I wonder if he'll ride a bike this year to training camp since he doesn't know how.
1: Has it been confirmed?
2: Or denied.
1: Can't confirm nor deny that.
0: 920-406-1011 is the phone number if you want to call in with your bid. Or you can text in at 31011. We'll be taking bids right up until 9 o'clock this morning, starting at $500. Who's got $500?
1: Who's got $500?
0: Matthew Golden signed jersey could be yours.

0: 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Huggy, Natalie, and Corey at 5:40. By the way, if you want to see that autographed Matthew Golden jersey from the Green Bay Packers for Make-A-Wish, we're doing an auction all day long today. Just text the word GOLDEN to 31011 and you'll get the link. That's GOLDEN 31011, and you can call in or text in with your bids all morning long.
1: And to throw in something with this, and we would love for you to bid, I'm going to breathe on it heavily throughout the whole entire show. Actually, we'll have Natalie do it.
2: No.
1: No. She's starting an epidemic. No,
2: I don't. Don't start that now.
1: No. I'm kidding. Text GOLDEN to 31011. You're going to want this. Christmas is right around the corner. It's 6 months away. Maybe somebody's birthday's coming up.
0: You never plan too early for that.
1: No.
0: So we used to have the over the hill. You're over the hill. You're over 40 years old.
1: Yeah.
0: You're 40 over the hill. Well,
2: I thought it was 50.
1: No.
0: Well, maybe it is now, but it used to be 40 for a while.
2: Oh.
0: They're saying that because the reason is now it's all downhill, right? You're heading into the home stretch. You got 40 left, roughly. In America, the average life expectancy is 77 for men and 81 for women. Now, those numbers have been steadily climbing, which is nice. And they're saying now that your 40s don't seem like middle age anymore because it's all about lifestyle. Like, you used to be 40s, oh, you're kind of like in the middle and you're starting to, teeter towards getting old. And now they're saying that 40s is like the new 30s.
1: Listen, I can tell you, those dudes, I watch Mad Men. You ever watch the TV show Mad Men, John Hamm?
0: Never have.
1: All right, well, it's an advertising company back in the 50s, I want to say. And it is...
2: Go on.
1: It feels as if everyone back then chain smoked. Like, just lucky strikes with no filters. And they're just going at it and going at it and going at it. Of course we feel like 40 is the new 30 right now. I don't see that many people chain smoking,
0: Right.
1: And if you think about it, Betty White at 50, not saying, this is just a comparison.
0: Yeah.
1: All right, Betty White at 50, and you can look this up, compared to Jennifer Aniston at 50. I know there's a lot of things that had, sufficed, and we've gained science over the years, and people have doing the facelifts and Botoxes and everything, but it's just such a drastic difference. Sean Connery and John Hamm, perfect example. One was 50 and looked not that good, and John Hamm's 50 now, and he's a babe. I don't get it.
2: Yeah, I mean, even Corey, with your age, some men your age look 20 years older than you.
1: Yeah, because I wouldn't be able to tell you. I thought you were like my age, bro.
0: Really? No, thank you. I appreciate that.
2: I didn't, but...
0: This is interesting. I just saw the post of Betty White at 50.
1: Yeah.
0: She was 50 in 1995. That was like when the Golden Girls show was on TV.
1: Mm-hmm.
0: And we all remember what Betty White looked like during the Golden Girls. Now you look at Jennifer Aniston, and Jennifer Aniston still looks... not much different than she looked in Friends, in my opinion.
1: No, 100%. Yeah, I mean, she's got some work done, but nothing crazy.
2: There's this woman right now on the new season of Big Brother that just started. Shout out to my Big Brother fans that watch. She's 50, and she's looks amazing, just in a bikini, walking around, spirits high. She looks better than some of the other house guests that are younger.
1: I do feel it's just kind of how you feel and how you've been taking care of yourself. I go through ups and downs with that because I don't know what I'm going to look like at 40. It could just take a drastic turn, y'all.
0: Well, you've been looking a lot better in the last few months, that's for sure.
1: I feel way better, but I feel 50. Here's what you turned 30, right, Natalie? Did you go to a graveyard with black balloons and your friends all dressed up like witches saying death to 30?
2: No.
1: That was a huge Portland thing.
0: Oh, my gosh.
1: At least driving
0: what?
1: By one of the most...
2: Death to your 20s. That's
1: it was
2: what
1: it the was. 20s, yes. It yes. wasn't 30s. And I'm assuming they could do... But this is the biggest... That was like the biggest thing in Boise and Pacific Northwest. Everybody was doing it. I'm like, yo, you're not supposed to take photos in a graveyard, right? Isn't that sacrilegious or something like that? Or I don't know.
0: Disrespectful, maybe.
1: Disturbing the peace.
0: I don't know.
1: They're peaceful. We're disturbing it.
2: Yeah.
1: Walking all over the graves.
0: That's odd. I've never heard of that before.
2: That freaks me out. Like, you're not supposed to walk through other people's graves either. Oh, my gosh. That freaks me out.
1: Well, they invited me. They're like, it's comfortable down here.
2: Hey, why don't you lay down and take a nap?
1: Just take a little dirt nap with me, yo.
0: On the opposite side of that, the births... to women over 40 has increased by a whopping 193% over the past 35 years. Used to be like 40, there's no way you'd be able to have kids after 40, and now you're seeing it more and more common.
2: My mom had me at 41.
0: Did she really?
2: She did.
0: That is an older pregnancy.
1: Why did we 41. All get quiet when you said know. That? Everybody was like,
2: I don't know.
1: It either makes sense or doesn't.
2: My span of pregnancy is getting lower and lower. So, you know.
0: Why?
1: You're not even close to 40. You're 5 years
2: I know,
1: years
2: but
1: away.
2: I don't want to be 40 when I'm having a child.
0: You know what? 7 years? 7 years before you're your mom giving birth to you.
2: Yeah, I don't want that.
1: Yo, you got to.
2: I need one in like the next. Itself. 2 years.
0: Think about how think about how long 7 years is, though. It's an eternity. You have plenty of time.
2: I know, but like Atlas will be so much older.
1: Yo, it only takes 30 seconds to make the kid. You're fine.
2: Yeah. Look at my trophy. I did it.
0: 546 on WIXX. Already 73. Highs of 92 today. It's Alex Warren on WIXX.
3: They say the holy water's watered down. And this town's lost its faith. Our colors will fade eventually. So if our time is running out, day after day, we'll make the mundane a masterpiece. Oh my, my, oh my, my love. I take one look at you, you're taking me out.

0: to start off with a controversial statement after we play Hot in Here by Nelly, and it felt like 105 yesterday or whatever.
1: Oh, dude. I thought it was muggier out yesterday than it was Monday.
0: Was it? Okay, I wasn't here on Monday.
1: No, and Pete had said that it was supposed to be hot.

0: on his back, just tanning his belly. Just like laying there, like just legs spread out, arms up by his chest. He wrecks it and he's just trying to get a tan on his tum.
1: He's baking.
0: He's aww, baking in there, dude. He loved it.
2: You need to get him a little kiddie pool.
0: For the new house, yes. But then if you want to come over and dry him, you can. Because the curly hair takes a really long time to dry.
1: But I don't know, you leave him outside for a little longer. He'll dry pretty quick in this weather.
0: Right.
1: I was going to say, my controversial thing that I wanted to say about hot days, everybody says, oh, cool off with some ice cream. But to me, eating ice cream in the extreme heat is a complete mess. Because it melts and it drips everywhere.
0: And think about our favorite movie, Anchorman. When he has milk during a hot day, milk was a bad choice. How come ice cream? It's also milk product. Why do we enjoy it?
1: It's cold. We get it, but
2: yeah, I'm turning more into a lemon ice girl because I can't have ice cream.
1: Oh, because you're lactose intolerant.
2: I'm starting to get lactose intolerant.
0: No, so, there's no way. Can you just become lactose over time?
2: Yeah.
1: Your body changes. I used to be, and now I'm not anymore.
2: I used to
1: not be able to eat. Yeah, I know, right?
0: For the last 7 years, I've been fine. I can barely eat soft foods.
1: So we were in Indianapolis. We went downtown, and there was one of those what is it called? Nitrogen?
0: Mm-hmm.
1: Nitrogen ice cream bars. Mm-hmm. Have you seen those?
2: No.
0: Yeah, are they crunchy?
1: So they pull, but not really.
2: Okay.
1: They pour the cream, along with any toppings and syrups, into a big steel bowl. They take the steel bowl and they put it under what looks like a faucet, but the faucet is like all iced up, and they must hit a pedal underneath the table, and it just sprays this smoke, which is liquid nitrogen, and it freezes the cream on instantly.
2: Wow.
1: It's negative 300 degrees. And then it turns like rock hard.
0: Yeah.
1: And then they have to like chip it out of there. By the time they chip it and move it around the bowl, it melts enough so it's like a ice cream consistency, but they make it right in front of you like you're at Subway.
2: Doesn't taste freezer burn?
0: No, it doesn't. What does nitrogen taste like? Are you supposed to put that in your body?
1: Well, that's my friend was like, I'm going to stay away from that.
0: Well,
1: I mean, there was a line out the door for this place. It is cool, and the ice cream was really creamy afterwards because it's so fresh.
0: Mm.
1: It's like, you know, frozen.
2: Doesn't Cold Stone kind of do that?
0: They put it on a cold stone and they...
1: Yeah, that's why it's called Cold Stone.
0: They chop it up and put some strawberries in it.
2: But is it liquid right away?
0: No, it's
1: ice cream.
0: I don't know why the reason Cold Stone does it, but they do it and you could be like, yeah, can you add some strawberries in there for me?
1: Yeah.
0: Help with some chocolate chips.
1: I think Cold Stone's a cool idea too, but yeah, this liquid nitrogen, I think it's liquid nitrogen. Yeah, I feel
0: it's
1: like that's wrong, but... It is. No. Yeah. So it's a cool thing. And, you know, a little bowl of ice cream is $8. But
0: it's one scoop, $8.
1: Yeah. They get you on it. But it's more about the experience. And the smoke actually was interesting because there was these little ice chips because there's the sneeze guard. So as you're watching it, you're not breathing on it. And you can't like get burned because you could actually like burn your skin.
0: Do they have to wear gloves?
1: You know, they don't. And I was kind of surprised that they didn't. But the smoke, I mean, you can't even see the bowl when all that smoke comes up from the liquid nitrogen. I think it must be steam just because it's hitting the warm air. And it comes like down to your feet as you're standing there because it's all over the place. And my daughter had a little chunk of ice that burned her toe.
2: Oh,
1: That actually fell, teeny little chunk of ice.
0: I'd sue.
1: Hurt. Yeah.
0: Go back there and sue.
1: Give me free ice cream. It's 5:57 on WIXX, but it is going to be another hot one today. Pete will tell us just how warm and if there's any cool down ahead of us next.
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3: We'll see air quality worsen today as we have smoke from wildfires in Canada pushing in. For today, partly sunny, hazy, high near 92. Tonight, smoky skies, mostly cloudy, low 67. Tomorrow, mostly cloudy with widespread smoke and a high near 88. From Fox 11, your station for severe weather coverage, I'm meteorologist Pete Potoniak on 101 WIXX. 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

0: 101 WIXX. 606 Hurling Clark Law Firm traffic alert. 41 northbound is slow. Backed up a couple of miles beyond the ramp from County Road J on I-41 northbound. So 41 northbound in the Kaukauna area. A couple of miles beyond the County J ramp. The right lane is blocked due to a crash, meaning there's a slowdown there. It's also slow just before you get to the Law Street area as well. 41 northbound, just past Highway 55. Going to be slow heading northbound on 41 in Kaukauna. You can get these traffic alerts sent right to your phone by texting traffic to 31011, courtesy of Hurling Clark Law Firm and WIXX.
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0: Hi, WIXX. Who's this?
3: Hi, my name is Micah.
0: Hi, Micah. How are you today?
3: Good. Yourself?
0: Good. We're live on the radio. Have you ever played before?
3: I have not, but I've listened to it a lot.
0: Oh, perfect.
4: Mm-hmm. Did you know Micah is actually the female version of Michelle in Germany?
0: Micah. Is it really?
4: Yeah, you're
3: just making it up. That is a new one for Micah, meaning.
0: Now you know.
4: You ever seen Eurotrip? Watch it.
0: Okay, Micah, where are you calling from?
3: I'm calling from Wapaka.
0: Wapaka. All right, Michael. Micah, you get 10 questions, 60 seconds, and if you don't know the answer, just say pass. We'll come back to it. Like you said, you played in your car, so you probably screamed all the answers at the radio. So now they'll be screaming the answers at the radio listening to you. Here we go.
3: How exciting.
0: Coming down in 3, 2, 1, go.
4: In what state is Yosemite National Park located?
3: California.
4: Spell barbarian.
3: I'm sorry?
4: Spell barbarian.
3: B-A-R-B-A-R-B-I-A-N.
4: What is the best spelling? What is the best-selling gaming device in the 1990s?
3: Nintendo Game Boy.
4: Which U.S. state has the smallest population?
3: Vermont, Maryland, Delaware.
4: Nope.
3: Massachusetts, Hawaii.
4: Nope.
3: Alaska.
4: Nope.
3: Wyoming.
4: Who is the famous pop band that was called Kara's Flowers until 2001?
3: Yeah.
4: How many holes are played in an average round of golf?
3: 18.
4: What magic duo performed at the Mirage Casino in Las Vegas from 1990 to 2003?
3: Hall & Oates.
4: What are male honeybees called?
3: Bass.
4: What cereal is advertised by Cartoon
0: Frog? Okay, that is 60 seconds.
5: 60 seconds.
0: You were on a roll there to begin with. I don't know if you actually spelled barbarian right, but you were close enough, I guess. B-A-R-B-A-R-I-A-N. Barbarian. You might have thrown an extra B in there, but we gave it to you. We were feeling good. You finally got Wyoming. Maroon 5 was called Kara's Flowers up until 2001. And why was that, Huggy?
4: Because. Yep. I just thought they changed their name to Adam Levine and Maroon 4.
0: It's Adam Levine's mom had a flower shop, much like your mom.
4: Oh, okay.
0: Her name was Kara. It was called Kara's Flowers. Good story for later.
4: Nice.
0: And the Mirage Casino, the famous duo playing there from 1990 to 2003, Siegfried and Roy. Male honeybees are called drones, Micah, drones.
3: Yeah, I wouldn't have gotten those ones.
0: Yeah, that's okay. You were a good contestant. Thank you for calling in today and for listening. And make sure you sign up to play again sometime, okay?
3: Will do. Thank you so much.
0: Take care, bud. 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
12: 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It doesn't feel like a program, it literally feels like you have people in your corner with you. 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If you've been thinking about it, now is the time to book a free consultation at Prime IV Hydration and Wellness in Bellevue and in Appleton. That's Prime IV Hydration and Wellness.
1: Wake up with a tall guy, a pretty girl, and a human question mark.
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1: Huggy, Natalie, and Corey. 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

0: I knew it.
1: Well, we missed a big day yesterday on WIXX. It's Huggy, Natalie, and Corey, 6:15. It was National Cow Day yesterday.
2: Natalie asked a great question.
3: No.
2: Is a steer the male one? And you're actually right. It is considered the bull. It's the... See? Oh, not really. Hold on.
3: What?
2: It's a young... A steer is a young castrated male bovine cow, so it can't produce.
1: So 20 steers... Oh. Were stolen from a farm near Edgar, Wisconsin.
3: Oh, no.
1: They were each 800 pounds. Now, this happened last week. I got to do some research on this to see if they have found those cows yet, those steer.
2: Yeah,
1: but
2: they found them in the Walmart meat section.
1: 20 of them, 800 pounds. That's a lot to steal.
2: Oh, 100%.
3: How do you just load them up?
2: You have to have a semi.
3: And do they have cameras?
2: Why don't they have cameras?
1: Well, but if they were just out to pasture, like in the field, there aren't probably cameras in the barns, but there's not cameras way out on every field.
2: Those poor cows are missing their home.
1: I know.
2: That's what I mean. They've been grazing the lands of that place for so long.
3: It's now the activists. They came.
2: They just set them free.
3: They're just coming to take all the cows now. Yeah. Coming for the beagles and now the steers.
2: Don't start. Don't bring up the beagles again.
3: You're right.
1: Edgar is just west of Wausau, in case people are wondering. It's a tiny little town right off Highway 29. So it's right off the highway there that kind of gets you across Wisconsin. So if somebody took them, they could be on the highway and out of there pretty quickly, relatively. But who steals 20 steers?
3: You know what?
2: Who steals 20 packs lunches? Listen, this is a conspiracy. And... See for Manitowoc.
3: Yes.
2: Makes so much sense. Letting you know right now, they're not wandering around out there.
3: Nope. Mm-hmm. They're not stolen.
2: They got swooped up by a UFO.
1: Oh.
2: It's all about aliens.
3: That's
2: you ever see
3: what they're
2: dude,
3: eating?
2: I have a t-shirt somewhere that I don't know where it is, but it's a cow being abducted by a UFO. And if people can't make that up, they're just standing in the middle of the field. Aliens gonna grab those things.
1: That's the thing, 20 steers. Can you fit 20 steers on one trailer?
2: No, not a big, it has to be like
1: it would,
2: a
1: it would
2: pickup.
1: Have to be either a semi or
3: did they make their neighbor
1: trailers.
3: Mad?
2: What?
3: Did they make their neighbor mad where it's like a...
1: The neighbor has a
3: I'm
1: hit.
3: Gonna steal all their steers.
2: They just move the fence. See, that's what I would do. Everybody steals them. Just move the fence. They're on your yard now. Finders,
1: my cows.
2: Keepers.
1: Those are your cows.
2: Those are mine. about the brand on its butt? It says Sturgeon. That's my family name if I ever had owned a farm.
1: Sturgeon
2: Farm, come on down. We ain't got fish, we got a cow.
1: Jingle and everything, huh? Yesterday, they were serving free entrees at Chick-fil-A for anybody that showed up dressed like a cow. True story, which I think is hilarious.
2: Did all those cows show up just at the drive-thru?
3: That's why they left.
2: They're celebrating.
1: Yes.
3: Like, it is our day.
1: Eat more chicken. Now we have an alibi. They should be showing up through the drive-thru any moment. It's 6:19. Here's Alex Warren on WIXX.

0: 101 WIXX, Huggy, Natalie, and Corey. We were just talking about the cows missing last week. Yesterday was National Cow Day. The cows missing from a farm. Justin, our buddy, cowboy in Bonduelle, says each one of those cows, and there were 20 of them that were stolen, $4,000 each. That's $80,000 worth of cattle that's gone missing.
1: Plus tax.
2: Plus tax, dude.
1: Man, you're just going to go out and steal a bunch of cows. That's wild, dude. You ain't got nothing better to do? Well, I mean, for $4,000 apiece, I helped. Yo, I'm just kidding. Yo, but Shelly and Appleton said at least it's not a missing draft. You'd be able to see that one coming from a mile away.
0: That is true.
2: That is funny.
0: It'd be hard to...
1: Where would a giraffe wear a necktie? All the way up by its head or down by its body?
2: Down by its body.
1: It makes sense, right?
0: Absolutely.
1: Okay.
0: 100%. That's the answer. wasn't that the opening scene of, what was it? The Hangover Part 2? Where they were driving down the freeway?
1: With the giraffe in the...
0: And then they went in the overpass.
1: Chopped off the head.
2: Oh, no.
1: You've never seen that, Nat?
2: No.
1: That's awesome. It's so funny.
0: So funny.
1: That was, Hangover, side note, Hangover 2, they should have stopped after that.
0: They did a third one. I've never watched a third one. I've heard it's bad. All right, 6:22. I just got back from my road trip. We took a trip to Indiana and parts of Kentucky for my kids' basketball tournaments. Stayed with a friend there. And guys?
2: Yes.
0: I might have been a bit unfaithful.
3: I don't know about that.
0: Okay. And it has nothing to do with my marriage. But okay, unfaithful.
1: Good. Dude, so that's what you did at the beginning of the show. You said that. I'm like, oh, dude.
0: What? No, okay, so this is what happened.
1: Oh, we're going into it now.
0: Let's do it.
1: All right, therapists, be listening.
0: Okay.
1: Vital traction, we're on it.
0: If you have listened to the show ever, you've probably heard me talk about Buc-ee's.
2: And what's Buc-ee's?
0: Buc-ee's is a giant gas station chain. They're building one in southern Wisconsin, but it's mainly a southern thing. And it's this massive gas station. It's got like 100 gas pumps, and they smoke brisket and a bunch of food inside. And it's almost like a small department store. It's huge, right? And it's an experience, and it's crazy busy. So we were in Indianapolis, and I saw this sign, and it said, "Come to Wally's, home of the Great American Road Trip." And it had this cute little bear. Now, Buc-ee's has this beaver.
1: Mm-hmm.
0: It's like this beaver. And Buc-ee's has been around for a long time. Wally's has this cute little bear. Almost looks like Yogi Bear. On these orange billboards. And I'm like, huh, Wally's, what's that all about? And it happened to be the next exit down from where my boys were playing their basketball games at. I'm like, huh, we got to check out Wally's. What's this all about? We show up. Ladies and gentlemen, this is not an endorsement or a commercial, but Wally's is a 100% ripoff of Buc-ee's.
2: Oh.
0: It is the newer version, the newer, bigger, nicer version of Buc-ee's. And guess how many times we went over the course of my...
1: Each day.
0: We went 5 times over the course of 4 days.
2: Oh, my goodness.
1: 5 times? That's an extra time.
0: I know. I think we went twice.
1: Was there brisket?
0: There was brisket. There was... chicken, there was fish sandwiches, burgers, and it's all in this, you know, like Quick Trip has the hot bar. They have one of those too, but they're actually making the sandwiches fresh right in front of you behind the hot bar area. They had, you know, different kind of tacos and things like that. So it was really good. Actually, I will say this though. The food on the hot bar wasn't quite as warm as it is on the Buc-ee's hot bar. I would say maybe it's one step less good than Buc-ee's in that, but their big thing is popcorn. So they have all these different flavors of like fresh popcorn you can get.
1: How did it smell in there? That's the question.
0: Smelled delicious. And it's very big and wide open and like huge ceiling in there. So it made it seem like it was a little bit bigger. It wasn't anywhere near as busy as a Buc-ee's. I equate going to a Buc-ee's like when you kick a giant anthill and the ants go crazy and they go in every different direction.
1: Mm-hmm.
0: That's what like being inside of a Buc-ee's is like. Wally's was much more calm.
1: Wally and Buc-ee the Beaver... Head-to-head charity fight.
2: Oh, that'd be great.
0: I'm sure they're probably trolling each other on social media.
1: 100%.
0: What I discovered, though, is Wally's the first one was built in 2020, so it's new.
1: It's a newer
0: franchise, and I think the one outside of Indianapolis, right on 65, about maybe 10, 15 minutes out of the city, is only the third one that they've built so far, and it literally opened less than 2 weeks ago, so it was brand new. We hit it at the right time, for sure.
1: I'll ask you a question, Corey. When was the first Buc-ee's? Did you look that up?
0: 1980.
2: Oh my God.
1: Then it is a ripoff because I thought 2020, I had never heard of Buc-ee's until you started talking about it and I moved out here.
3: So it's a new, and I've never been. Is Wally's? Is there one around here?
0: No.
3: Oh, there's
0: one
3: only
0: is
3: three.
0: Indianapolis. Like, yeah, I think there's one in Michigan somewhere too, and maybe Ohio. I'm not sure. But
3: Ohio.
0: They've got the they've got the jerky bar. Different kinds of jerky.
3: Okay.
0: A bunch of different kinds of fresh jerky.
3: Dude, the ones
0: just
3: you
0: like
3: brought,
0: Buc-ee's.
3: You brought me the jalapeno something apple or something last time, and it was so good.
0: Yeah. They have a bunch of different flavors of that. They have a bakery just like Buc-ee's. They have a pizza thing. Buc-ee's, I don't think, has pizza, but Wally's has pizza. So if you're ever going to Indianapolis, going down 65, check out Wally's. It's probably worth a stop. And I felt like I was cheating on Buc-ee's because I've always been a Buc-ee's fan, but I had to do Wally's because that was there.
1: You did cheat on it.
0: I did, kind of. I'm unfaithful. It's 627 on WIXX. We have got an opportunity this morning for you to score a piece of Packers memorabilia.
2: It is a Matthew Golden framed jersey. It's also signed. Plus, there's two pictures of him at the draft when he was a first-round pick. Right now, Cheryl has the highest bid with $600. You could see this by texting GOLDEN to 31011. Bid on it. Christmas is coming. It could be somebody's birthday present, or just it will look great hanging up in your man cave, she shed, living room.
1: She shed.
0: Yeah.
2: Whatever you want. It's there for you
0: all
2: now.
0: All to benefit Make-A-Wish Wisconsin. 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
11: Another hot day today, and we'll see smoky skies from wildfires in Canada. For today, partly sunny, hazy, high near 92. Tonight, widespread smoke, mostly cloudy, low 67. Tomorrow, mostly cloudy, smoky, high near 88. On Friday, mostly sunny with a chance of showers and storms, high 87. From Fox 11, your station for severe weather coverage, I'm meteorologist Pete Potoniak on 101 WIXX. Now back to Huggy, Natalie, and Corey.
0: Thanks, Pete. 71 right now at 6:31. Will there be a Broadway farmer's market tonight without a storm? I think there will be.
2: Wow.
0: First time in forever.
3: Finally, dude. I think the last one was us.
0: I mean, it's been weeks and weeks since they've had a full farmer's market downtown Green Bay. So check that out tonight if you're interested. It's 6:31, and this is The Killers with Mr. Brightside. It's 101 WIXX.

0: 6:35 on 101 WIXX. Huggy, Natalie, and Corey. And it is a Be Right Back Banger Wednesday. So Huggy's going to create songs about you. You never know the lyrics that are going to come out of his mouth with zero rehearsal starting at 7:40. So make sure you're listening. It's always fun.
1: Guess what, guys? I'm taking the plunge.
2: What are you doing?
1: I think I mentioned it yesterday for the first time on the radio, too. And Ashley are moving in again. We're going to be DePere residents, which is fine. I've known her for a long time, and I need more space. She needs more space.
0: Wait, if you need more space, why are you moving in together?
2: Big house.
0: I see what you're saying.
1: Well, dude, it's got a finished basement. I'm never leaving that thing. Nice. It's huge. It's the whole size of the house.
0: So that's really?
1: Like, it's finished and everything. I just got to set up all my stuff. And
0: you're going to have your own little cave.
1: Oh, dude, it's the biggest cave I've ever owned.
0: Nice.
1: And I don't even own it. I'm just paying somebody else's mortgage. But so I have to pack. And I have packing down to a science. Just because I've moved 100 times across the country, back across the country.
0: How many times did we say you moved 14 or something like that? Or
1: in Portland, I moved 14 houses.
0: Jeez.
1: But throughout my whole entire life, I have no idea.
0: It's like 20 or 30 or something?
1: But besides that, I'm packing. So there is, I talk about it frequently, there's a corner of my house that's in the laundry room, back corner. And if you follow along with the show, you know I hear some weird noises there sometimes, which we thought was a possum. We thought it was rats. We think it's mice. Now, here's how I know it's mice, because I'm really scared to take anything out of there.
0: And these are things that have not moved since you moved in 4 years
1: ago. They're all being thrown out. So, homies, if you do have a trailer, help me out, and we'll do it together. I just don't want to still be living in the house, start taking those boxes out, and mice run in the house. Because I haven't seen any mice in the actual house.
0: Oh, you don't want to transport them from house A to house B.
1: No. I don't want to take out the box and then take out all these boxes. One box, all of a sudden, all these mice start running out.
2: Like there's a nest.
1: Yes, right. And so that's my big fear. So if there's an exterminator and a dude with a trailer that wants to help me just haul this out, it'll take one thing. There's a dump right by my house. I'm scared to do this.
0: You know what you need? Just stub it. Just strap your balls on and just do it.
2: Wow.
1: Welcome back, ladies and gentlemen.
2: I love that was hilarious.
1: All right, well, that's my face is red. I'll be going to Target right now to get some new balls. See you.
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0: That was a total accident that we're playing a song called Man I Need after we just heard about Huggy being afraid of a box full of mouses when he's moving. It's 101 WIXX,
1: it's
0: by
1: startling.
0: The way. It's 641.
1: It's startling. And all you need is stop bashing me, all right?
2: This was hilarious.
0: Okay, so Huggy is afraid of a box full of mice, and that's why he doesn't want to pick it up.
2: That might not even be there.
1: Yes, there is, because I took one box out yesterday. There's little mouse droppings all over the place, so I know they're back there just waiting for me to move a box.
0: Okay, you know what you really need? I'm not going to rip you this time. This is a good idea.
1: Oh, you're not going to rip me this time?
0: This time.
1: After you ripped me and told me I had no balls, now people are telling me to sack up. One person says, how long does it take to pack one set of utensils? A lot longer than you think.
0: One plate, one bowl.
1: Somebody said, dang, Corey, that was great, but true. Come on, Huggy, toss the box out unless your balls are in it. Y'all need to knock it off.
2: Wow.
0: Now, Natalie, you need to take Arlo on a little road trip, your cat, to Huggy's house. Problem solved. Give him about 2-3 hours.
2: He's ready, let me tell you. Any robins that come flying by, he does this like little chirp. Yeah, he does like a little chirp, and then he like tries, and then he's funny because then he runs into the window. Dummy.
0: You need to get some of that energy out, or that video that you showed us before he got his shot last week when he had catnip and he was going crazy.
2: Side note, Arlo and I have been bonding so much since Atlas has been gone. That's my buddy.
0: Yeah,
2: I love him.
0: He's your companion.
2: But at night, he pisses me off because he gets the zoomies. And I don't know what it is about cats, but when they get the zoomies, it's like nothing matters and they'll run into everything. They're like a little pinball.
0: See, that's when he needs to hunt the mice.
2: Yeah, he needs to hunt.
1: Would I just put the cat on top of the boxes and be like, Arlo, go for it, dude? Or will he run off the boxes? That's the thing. Does he sense the mice?
0: Okay, so are the boxes in question, are they in a room that you could shut the door?
1: There's
0: no
1: door.
0: Arlo in there?
1: There's no door. Oh,
2: okay. Honestly, we should bring my brother's dog, Lily, because Lily kills everything. Lily would even kill my cat. Lily has killed 4 bunnies already, and I feel so bad about it.
1: The mice currently are hunting my dog. He's so scared of anything.
2: Yeah. No, Lily is a monster. She's killed raccoons before. Oh, my gosh.
0: At least your dog has an excuse.
1: Why? Because he's got no plums?
3: Goodbye.
1: Go for it. Keep going. He comes back one day.
2: Yeah, but you'd have to have Stinks out of the house because she'll try and kill Stinks. There's only 2 dogs.
1: Who's
2: that
1: the dog?
2: Yeah, Lily. There's only 2 dogs that Lily likes, and that's Boone, her brother, and then Chewy, who recently passed away, my mom's dog.
0: Okay.
4: Wait, that dog died?
2: Yeah, I told you about that.
1: I completely forgot. Now I remember it. Your mom couldn't wait for that dog to die, but then got sad. That's always sadness.
2: I know.
0: It's always sad. Mm-hmm. So I really think you should bring Arlo over. I have him in the house for a couple hours.
1: I want a buddy there.
2: I wonder how Stinks and Arlo would get along.
1: Probably
2: good.
0: Yeah. Maybe. They got to meet. They're like cousins.
1: Stinks gets along with everybody.
2: Aw, they are cousins.
1: They're technically cousins.
2: And when you get your dog, then that's another cousin.
1: You know what? Side note. You need to just get a dog because you have one person in front of you that will watch the dog.
0: We are getting close.
1: Okay.
0: I will say that.
1: When you guys are gone, if you need to toss Stanley in my house, it's going to be a big old house. Now you don't got to worry about my gangster shack.
2: I'm buying Stanley a bow tie.
0: That's true, actually. Yeah,
1: it's a very nice house with a huge yard. So think about that.
0: Stanley, is it going to be a mini dachshund, a mini wiener
1: with
0: dog?
1: With long hair?
2: And steamers.
0: No, short hair.
2: Haha.
0: Steamers?
2: The Dutch.
1: It's a hot dog.
0: Oh, Stanley Steamers. I get it.
1: Oh, okay. I thought you meant steam a hot dog.
0: Dan is asking, are you leaving WIXX? No.
1: No, you're not. I'm not. I'm just moving to De Pere.
0: Yeah, so
1: I'm a different house. I'm moving on up.
0: Call him George Jefferson, folks. 6:45 here on WIXX.
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0: 101 WIXX. Huggy, Natalie, and Corey, B.O.B. with Haley Williams at 6:51. Who do you have a bigger crush on, her or Kesha, Huggy, back in the day? Was it Haley Williams with her red hair or Kesha?
1: Back in the day, I didn't really find Kesha until after I got out of high school. So, of course, it was Avril Lavigne.
0: Oh, okay.
1: You got to start with Avril. She's the originator. Yeah, and then you got Haley, but she's not a real redhead, but the orange and yellow. Oh, my God.
0: Okay.
2: Anyways, speaking of crushes.
0: That got aggressive. SpongeBob SquarePants. This is interesting. That's a crazy transition. SpongeBob SquarePants had a birthday yesterday.
2: Happy birthday.
0: And this, I thought this was wrong until you explained it to me, I think, Natalie.
2: Okay.
0: SpongeBob SquarePants was born yesterday in 1986.
1: Mm-hmm.
0: And yes. I thought there's no way SpongeBob has been on for that long because SpongeBob, I believe, debuted in 1999 or 2000.
2: Around 1999. That time. But, or 1998, it was.
1: Okay, we looked it up yesterday. But the reason why, and I told you this yesterday, okay, is because in one of the episodes, SpongeBob's birthday, what he acknowledged it as that date in 86. I thought it was 87.
0: July 14th, yes. 1986.
2: He's a Cancer. That's why he's so
0: sensitive. So he's 40 years old, SpongeBob.
1: Yeah. He's just Bob at this point.
0: Crazy.
1: He's got a desk job.
0: Man, I wish I hit his genetics.
1: You do.
2: Speaking of SpongeBob, you want to know a funny story? I don't know if I've ever told this on the air.
0: Oh, boy.
2: Excuse me. So when I was in fifth grade, I got this long sleeve blue SpongeBob shirt for Christmas and I wore it to school and they sent me home.
0: Wait, you were in fifth grade?
2: I was in fifth grade. It was Mr. Kane's class.
0: What year would that have been?
2: 2001, because it's when 9/11 happened. And I remember that day vividly.
0: Sure.
2: So
1: You got kicked out on 9/11?
2: No.
1: Oh, I was like, well, I heard after that. I'm like, somebody kicked you out for wearing a SpongeBob shirt during 9/11?
0: Wow.
2: The world's crumbly, but your shirt sucks.
1: What did you say, what the shirt says?
2: Okay, so it was SpongeBob, and it was his back, like he was looking over his shoulder, and his little butt was hanging out, and it said SpongeBob Nudie Pants.
1: Now, what's wrong with that?
2: I don't know. My grandma bought it for me. She must have thought it was funny. She had a really funny sense of humor back in the day. My grandma Maxine, RIP.

0: I just found the shirt for $33.24 on eBay. Can I? And it's the same shirt, Nat. Can I wear this to work?
1: Do people get sent home from? Has anybody ever gotten sent home from work for breaking the dress code at work?
2: Oh,
1: you know, we talk about school all the time, but does that ever happen? Actually, happen at work? 31011. Or give us a call at 406-1011 if you have a story. We'd love to hear from you.
2: Yeah, I got sent home.
0: What were you wearing?
2: My other radio station that I worked at when I was doing sales,
1: the
2: too.
1: The Hog?
2: Yeah.
1: The Rock Station?
2: Yeah.
1: You got sent home from the Rock Station?
0: It was sales. Yeah,
2: it was when I was doing sales at this time. I wasn't on air during this little era.
1: You had to be professional.
2: Yeah, and I wore shorts.
0: You with shorts?
2: Well, I was a lot tinier back then, in my opinion. And my sales manager, Tia, love her, shout out. She was like, Natalie, you can't be wearing shorts. Now, they were kind of like booty shorts a little bit. Not really. Like, they were short.
1: Right.
2: And she was like, you can't be wearing that in the office. And I was like, why?
0: Were your cheeks showing?
2: No.
0: Because
2: I don't have cheeks. So, gotcha.
0: What's your butt skin showing?
2: Ew, where my lap's showing.
1: Oh. Wow.
2: So, but have you ever seen those HR videos of HR women that go on this huge power trip and the workers will go into the HR office and record these conversations, and these HR women are like, you're dressed inappropriately. Like, there's men that work here, which is the most awful excuse. Like, ew.
0: I've seen a few of those, and there was one, and it was brutal, dude. It was him and her, or her and her, and it was on FaceTime. It was on a Zoom call.
2: Yeah.
0: I mean, I don't know if it's fake, but they looked super real, and this boss was just mean to this lady.
2: Yes.
0: And I was like, yo, chill out, Corey Jr.
1: Come on. I never told you to go home. And trust me, if there is somebody that I would have been sent home with a couple of shirts that you've worn in, Huggy, it would have been you.
0: That's what I'm saying. There's a Hot Mulligan shirt that I'm going to wear tomorrow and ask if it's appropriate.
1: We can't even post that one on Facebook.
2: How about we try and see how far we can get away with our shirts?
0: We'll trade clothes.
1: Okay.
0: I'll wear yours really low cut because it won't fit me. It'll be like...
2: And I'll wear yours as a dress.
1: Skin. Yeah. Leah texting in saying, why had a coworker who got sent home for wearing too low cut of a tank top and too short of shorts? We work at a daycare.
2: Sheesh.
0: Gotta teach them early.
1: I work in a factory and they've already made people go to the bathroom and turn their shirt inside out.
0: Inside out.
2: At a factory.
0: Inside out was a big one.
1: Yeah, you'd think factory. I suppose, though. Factory, I mean, not like people still can't be offended if you work at a factory, but I feel like more goes at some of those jobs like that. Mike says, yes, I wore shorts on accident. I work in Green Bay, but I live in Nina. I didn't go back to work after I had to go home.
0: You know what? Why?
1: I just called.
2: Actually, I got sent home twice now that I think about it. The second one actually wasn't my fault. I actually didn't know what it was. So I was spending the night at a friend's house. Actually, I'm blaming her. Spent the night at a friend's house and wore her shirt to school. Didn't realize that it had a Playboy logo on it. Now, I didn't know what
0: just
2: that was.
0: The bunny?
2: Yeah, I didn't know what that was at the time, though. But mind you, I'm going into a Christian school, sixth grade. I'm a little too young for this. Oh, yeah.
1: Natalie.
2: I got sent home for that. And I didn't understand. Nobody told me what it was. I had to find out through MySpace.
1: Oh, boy.
2: Great time.
1: 58 here on IXX. $1,000 minute standby. 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
6: We'll see air quality worsen today as we have smoke from wildfires in Canada pushing in. For today, partly sunny, hazy, high near 92. Tonight, smoky skies, mostly cloudy, low 67. Tomorrow, mostly cloudy with widespread smoke and a high near 88. From Fox 11, your station for severe weather coverage, I'm meteorologist Pete Pitoniak on 101 WIXX. 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

0: 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It's almost time for $1,000 Minute. 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
1: Yep, it's pretty simple. 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
0: Did you guys give away $1,000 when I was gone, by the way?
2: We tried.
1: Two.
2: We really tried.
0: Two. Mm-hmm. Did you really? Did you have anybody close?
1: No.
0: Not
1: we
0: really.
1: Did not. No.
0: Okay.
2: No.
1: There were actually was it Thursday?
2: There was one. I think it was a girl.
1: Yeah, it was a lady. She was close. And we were trying hard, dude. We made all the questions easy.
0: What color is the grass?
2: Depends on where you are.
1: Yeah, it's kind of brown.
0: Which direction do you look for the sky? 7:05 now, so we can do this. Let's take caller number 7 at 920-406-1011. You have to have waited at least 30 days since your last play. But if you've never played, here is your chance. 406-1011.
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1: Give me crack corn and I don't care.
0: All right, hi, WIXX. Who's this?
5: Naomi.
1: Naomi.
0: Where are you calling from?
5: Howard.
0: Okay.
1: We don't need to know your husband's name.
0: Have you ever played before, Naomi?
5: I think in May.
0: So it's been a few months.
1: You may win $1,000.
0: All right. You got 10 questions, 60 seconds. Oh, go ahead.
1: Go.
5: Oh, today is my 55th birthday.
1: Hey, 55th
2: happy birthday.
0: Come on over. Huggy will give you your spankings.
2: Sheesh.
0: Or we'll just give you $1,000, hopefully. If you answer these 10 questions correctly, say pass if you don't know the answer. All right, Naomi?
5: Sounds good.
0: Birthday girl ready to go in 3, 2, 1, go.
2: Which starlet's skirt famously blew up over a subway grate in 1954?
5: Marilyn Monroe.
2: What company makes Doritos?
5: Frito-Lay.
2: In the game Jenga, what are the pieces made out of?
5: Wood.
2: Which cartoon features the characters Tommy, Chucky, and Angela?
0: Angelica.
1: Pass. Pass.
2: What is the perimeter of a square with a side length of 7? How many chromosomes do humans typically have?
5: 72. 36.
2: No.
5: 42.
2: Nope.
5: Pass.
2: What are the first 10 amendments to the U.S. Constitution called?
5: The Bill of Rights.
2: Which popular sports drink was invented at the University of Florida?
5: Monster.
2: No.
5: Red Bull.
2: Nope.
5: Pass.
2: Only 2 of the 20 highest grossing movies from the 1980s haven't had a sequel, prequel, or remake.
1: That was a long question.
5: Oh, no.
0: 60 seconds.
1: Would have been E.T. or we would have accepted Rain Man for that one.
0: Those are the only 2 of the 20 highest grossing movies from that decade that haven't had a sequel, prequel, or remake.
2: And see, yay, they didn't need one.
1: Please
2: either.
1: Don't do that. Please. The sports drink invented at the University of Florida would be Gatorade because they were called the Gators.
5: Oh,
1: the Florida
5: Gators.
0: Gators.
1: How many chromosomes do humans typically have? That's 46. The perimeter of a square with a side length of 7 is 28. Rugrats. That's the TV show with Tommy, Chucky, Angelica, and Phil and Lil.
0: Phil and Lil.
5: Yeah.
0: Well, Naomi, you don't walk away empty-handed. We're going to set you up with a $25 gift card to Titletown where you can use for food or drinks. Coming up on Sunday, it's the World Cup final.
2: Woo.
0: And they're having a huge viewing party at Titletown. Right on Aaron's Hill. You can bring lawn chairs or blankets and watch the World Cup. It's going to be a ton of fun. They'll have other things going on there as well. It's a free party, but you get $25 for food or beverage if you want to go there or any time to check out Titletown, okay?
5: Great.
0: Hang on the line. 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

0: drop dead.
1: Olivia Rodrigo. 101 WIXX. We all remember that moment at the draft last year when the Packers made their first round draft pick in front of hundreds of thousands of people, and the excitement in the crowd when we saw our number zero, Matthew Golden, walk across the
2: stage. Woo!
3: Ladies and gentlemen, Matthew Golden will be on the Green Bay Packers. And guess what? Guess what? You can do something good and get something cool. Nally, tell them what they're doing.
2: You can get a framed, autographed, authentic Matthew Golden jersey. It is framed. It's in a beautiful frame, too. Plus, his draft pick pictures are on there. There's a plate on there with, what does it say over there, Huggy? I can't see.
1: Is it an authenticity?
4: Matthew Golden, wide receiver, Green Bay Packers. There is a certificate of authenticity right up here in the top right corner. Let me tell you, if you don't want the jersey, you can also bid on this beautiful frame.
3: Yo, how dope is this frame?
2: Actually, the frame is great.
1: It's a really nice frame.
4: Really good on your wall. Ladies and gentlemen, take a bid. Starting at, you're going to put it on my board real quick.
1: Oh.
4: All right, auction is open. We're taking bids. We're starting at $600. $600. Cheryl definitely has the first bid, but if you want this for yourself or for somebody for Christmas, we're going big, we're going home, and we're donating the money to Make-A-Wish.
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1: You're going to be helping grant life-changing wishes to children here in Wisconsin with critical illnesses. And anybody who's ever been around Make-A-Wish Wisconsin knows that when these wishes are granted by these kids and these families get to do these experiences that these kids wish, it helps in their recovery process of whatever they're battling so much.
4: Yeah.
1: So it's such a big impact. So your money goes directly to this. Thanks to our friends at Bergstrom,
4: by the way.
1: They donated this jersey to us. And Huggy's going to be at Bergstrom this Friday for a big event.
4: Yep, on Friday. Wash for Wishes, dude. It goes on all weekend, but we will be there from 10 to 12 on Friday at the Chevy location. So.
1: Yes.
4: Chevy, the Hyundai location. Boom, sorry about that.
1: In Green Bay.
4: In Green Bay,
1: swing by.
4: Nice.
1: That's going to be a lot of fun.
4: Yeah, you can bring your car to get fixed.
2: I might be there, too.
1: So if you want this awesome Matthew Golden jersey, something to hang up and remember for the rest of your life, the bidding is at $600 to benefit Make-A-Wish Wisconsin right now. 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
4: Yep.
1: First and last name. The text number is 31011, 31011. Or you can give us a call, too, if you'd like, 920-406-1011. The bidding only goes until 9 o'clock this morning.
4: A couple hours.
1: So get in less than 2 hours here with Make-A-Wish Wisconsin Bergstrom. And, of course, his Green Bay Packers Matthew Golden signed jersey from WIXX.

0: Yellow Card and Good Charlotte on 101 WIXX. Huggy, Natalie, and Corey waking you up on a Wednesday with sunshine. Going to be another hot one today. Not quite as warm as yesterday. And lo and behold, we might actually have a farmer's market in downtown Green Bay this afternoon.
1: I hope.
0: It's been like 3 or 4 weeks. Was it almost 4 weeks since they've had one with the storms? Every Wednesday, it feels like.
1: Yeah.
0: 93 is supposed to be our high temp today. So it's not going to be cool by any means. Woody and Buzz. We all know them from
2: Toy Story.
0: Toy Story. Brain fart there. An Appleton Little League softball team of 12-year-olds using Woody and Buzz to inspire them to be only a few games away from the Little League World Series now.
2: Aww.
0: For girls. This is so cool. Okay, so this Appleton area all-star team of 12U girls is playing in this big tournament this weekend. I believe it's in Indiana. And their game on Friday is actually going to be broadcast on ESPN Plus. How cool is that for 12-year-olds?
2: Wow.
0: It starts at noon. But if they end up winning this tournament, they're going to go on to the Little League World Series later on this summer in, I believe it's North Carolina. But they have two stuffed animals. They have Woody and Buzz from Toy Story that they keep on the front line throughout the game to remind the team to stick together as a team and trust each other. Just like Woody and Buzz did during the movie. Isn't that cool?
2: Aww. Mm-hmm. Well, even though the first movie,
1: they didn't like
2: Woody tried to ruin Buzz, let's not forget. But well, they came together.
0: It shows that they can come together and win as a team. So that got us thinking, Huggy, you played sports. You played soccer for a lot of your life. Natalie, you were a dancer your whole life. So
2: yeah,
0: you
2: played basketball.
0: You played basketball and you competed. So, like, you played basketball until you were in sixth grade, yes.
2: I was MVP. Stop laughing.
0: You are actually, I'll give Natalie credit, and we've both
2: seen athlete.
0: This firsthand. You're way more athletic than I gave you credit for before ever seeing you on the field. You did a good job at the football game
2: that you
0: played in the flag football game a couple years ago.
2: That was fun.
0: That was last year. What is your sports good luck charm that you remember going back in the day? Because these softball players from Appleton have Woody and Buzz, and that's kind of been been some of their motivation to keep winning. Or at least their good luck charms. What was yours? Or do you have one? Do your kids have one now? Maybe with all these summer sports going on?
2: I think my kid is mine. My good luck charm.
0: Your good luck charm?
2: Yeah,
0: does Atlas have one yet, though?
2: No. He doesn't really get attached to things like that.
0: Except
2: he's
0: for
2: attached
0: you.
2: To me.
0: Yeah, you're his good luck charm.
2: Yeah.
1: You're his Buzz.
2: Aww.
1: And I'm the Woody. They're slack my boots.
2: More like Forky.
1: Aw, I'm
0: Huggy,
1: trash.
0: You got one?
1: Yes. I would use motivation for not losing as a...
0: Oh, no. Can you say it? Family friendly.
1: I didn't want to lose because I didn't want to go home and get the wrath of my father. So that was motivation for me
2: that's
1: enough.
2: Good.
0: Okay.
1: I mean, my dad wasn't a crazy sports dad. He was just mean. So, and I was the goalie. So ultimately, at the end of the day, playing soccer, it comes down to the goalie making the save.
0: Right.
1: If you don't make the save, if your defense sucks, you're the last line of defense.
0: Yeah.
1: So I felt bad every time we did lose, and we didn't lose often, but I knew when I was getting home.
2: A motivational playlist too was pretty big. Like, have songs to like hype
1: playlist.
2: You up.
1: Yeah. When your dad wraps up his fist with a. A bunch of paper for Christmas.
2: I don't know about that.
1: And he said, when you get home, I got some wrap for you.
0: I wrapped your present. Way to let that game-winning goal go.
2: Oh, wow.
0: 31011 on the Capital Credit Union text line. We'd love to hear from you. 920-406-1011. Like, is there a special pair of socks or a special pair of underwear that maybe you have to wear to every single game? Somebody said my parents would take us out for ice cream after winning every soccer game. As a kid, we did that. Our baseball team was like the Bad News Bears when I was like in fourth or fifth grade. We were not very good. So my stepdad was the coach at the time. And I remember the look on my mom's face when we went to the Dairy Queen after we finally won a game that year. And my stepdad, who was super excited that we finally won, guys, get whatever you want. And she's like, we paid for the whole team. Probably came to like, you know, back then $50, but that was a lot. That was a lot of money back then.
1: 50 banana splits, please.
0: Yeah, that's pretty much what it was. All the extra large blizzards.
2: Oh, man.
0: Oh.
2: That 16-year-old working was just like, hell.
0: I know. Big old team of overweight middle schoolers popping in there.
2: God.
1: Here's the thing. Like, did you have a routine? Like, this is more like not a superstition, you know, because when I would warm up for being goalie. Like, I had a routine. Sure. But I would always use my practice gloves. I had to use my practice goalie gloves before my game gloves. And, like, because goalie gloves, dude, they're nothing. Assume the first time you make a save and you fall, it just takes off the whole thing. So they're $80 gloves. So I have a practice one, I have game ones.
0: Oh, okay.
1: So I would make sure that I had the game ones tied up, or a certain way. I had my Uncle Roy. It wasn't my uncle, he was just my coach. But he would set me up and he'd tape them. So I'd have to, if I didn't do that, I felt weird not going into the game.
0: Okay.
1: So,
0: mm-hmm. My son had his bestie's daughter who passed away on his baseball helmet. So he is always with her. They were close and they shared a birthday. Oh, that is so sweet.
1: I love when people do that, are like little patches on NFL games you know, things like that. That I feel like that, if you come together and make a conclusion that this cause actually matters and we care about this person, then you're going to have more passion for the game because you're playing for somebody. Thank you!
0: Wow, Huck, you got deep there for a second. Samantha says, mine was a great sports bra. If my chest didn't pop out while dancing, cheering, or doing taekwondo, I was very lucky. Mm.
1: Okay. There's a profession for that.
2: That works, too.
0: God, no. Herbie Hancock. Listening to Herbie Hancock prior to a track race.
1: What?
0: That was on my
1: so favorite. Random.
0: Herbie Hancock. All right, what's yours? 31011 Capital Credit Union text line. We'd love to hear from you. Or give us a call, 920-406-1011.
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11: Another hot day today, and we'll see smoky skies from wildfires in Canada. For today, partly sunny, hazy, high near 92. Tonight, widespread smoke, mostly cloudy, low 67. Tomorrow, mostly cloudy, smoky, high near 88. On Friday, mostly sunny with a chance of showers and storms, high 87. From Fox 11, your station for severe weather coverage, I'm meteorologist Pete Potoniak on 101 WIXX. 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
0: Thanks, Pete. 76 now, 732. We have a new high bidder in our Matthew Golden autographed jersey for Make-A-Wish. The auction is going on from now until 8 o'clock. 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
2: $850.
0: $850. Our friend Lindsay from Brilliant's got the top bid right now. 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
0: 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It's House Tour on 101 WIXX.

0: Sabrina Carpenter, her new song. 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
1: And you know what? I'm feeling pretty frisky today.
0: Frisky
1: today. I need to know who you are, where you're from, something weird about you, or maybe it's a friend. Maybe you want to nominate a friendy.
0: Yeah, or a coworker.
1: A boss. We should do a boss's day one day.
0: Well, we won't do boss day today, but we will have a day for all bosses. But maybe you want to nominate your boss. That's cool. Huggy will come up with a song on the fly, basically, and then perform it live on the radio. You never know where his mind will take him. And he is feeling kind of energetic this morning, so it's going to be extra entertaining. Starting at about 7:40, so stick around for that. It's time now for...
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3: Brought to you by our friends at Habish and Road Tier, Lenny Kravitz. He loves to work out in his leather pants or jeans because that's what he wears on stage. Ooh. He also trains to have a very narrow physique like Spider-Man meets Bruce Lee, he says. But here's the kicker. He's 62 years old, and he says if his pants start to feel tight, he knows he needs to work out more in his leather pants.
1: Wouldn't that be awful? You have to think how
3: sticky they are.
1: Just work out in pants that you feel comfortable in so you can break them in, dude.
0: I mean, I guess you stretch them out a little bit that way, but that would be awful, like to sweat inside a leather pants.
3: Yeah, I couldn't imagine that.
0: Did you ever see the clip when they split open on stage?
1: No, I don't think so. Did it dangle? Okay. Yeah.
0: Let's just say it was something to see. Let's move on.
3: YouTube.com. All right. Tom Holland, DM fam favorite Norwegian soccer player Erling Haaland. That's our favorite.
0: He's the big blonde guy that looks Clay Matthews, kind of.
3: Yes. Well, he got ghosted. Tom said, quote, "That is exactly the type of humbling experience that is important for actors. You know, you're like, I'll text him. I'll take him to dinner. But he never even got a response back. Not an excuse. Holland didn't even respond and didn't know who Tom Holland was.
0: Wait, who? Oh, I see. So Tom Holland tried to reach out to the soccer player and the soccer player ghosted the actor?
3: Yeah. He's like, Holland said that he doesn't watch a lot of movies, so he had no idea who that was in his DM and he didn't even look at it. Didn't even care.
0: Wow.
3: All right, if you think that you know what you like in movies, you're wrong. According to George Lucas, he has dealt with more than his fair share of overzealous know-it-all fans, right? He adds, quote, "That isn't how you make the movie. You make a movie by finding someone that knows how to make movies, that has a story to tell, and is passionate about it, not what fans tell you it should be." Now, shockingly, he was asked lately about AI in movies. You want to know George Lucas's take on it?
0: What?
3: He says, "Artificial intelligence means it's much easier for us to make movies now. There's nothing you can do about it." Sheesh.
0: Wow. Well, I mean, he's kind of true.
3: Imagine Star Wars, AI version Star Wars. Like, would it have been better back in the 80s?
0: Well, of course it would have been. I mean, well, it would have been better in the regard of more highly polished. But right now, on Facebook, these videos pop up on my Facebook feed, and I don't know who makes them, but they're obviously AI videos, but they are like short, like 15-minute Star Wars movies filling in the gaps of the little things during the movies that we never really got to see, and it looks exactly like the movie did.
3: I'm wondering, when these movies are getting filmed now, right, if in their contracts there's an AI part of it where it says if, God forbid, you die during the filming of this movie, do we have your permission to use AI to finish it off?
0: Yeah.
1: There's got to be in a clause somewhere.
0: Maybe. Maybe.
3: Right. Because think of Fast and the Furious with Paul Walker. When he passed away, they CGI'd his brother's face
1: They
3: used his brother for like his CGI'd body. Yeah, that's what I meant. So, but if it was AI, they could have just finished the movie with AI Paul Walker.
0: Could be. Yeah, they could have.
1: They asked me to do it, but I said, I can't drive stick.
0: That's the only reason. All right, we have a new high bidder for the Matthew Golden autographed jersey that we're auctioning off this morning to benefit Make-A-Wish Wisconsin. We have Cheryl from Sabisky up to $900 for this jersey. It's a prize. It's something that money can't buy because it's got Matthew's autograph. Super nice frame. It's a large jersey, so it'll look great in your basement or your she shed or your man cave, whatever it is. $50 increments is the minimum you have to go up. So if anybody wants to outbid Cheryl on this, you only have about an hour and 20 minutes. You can text in at 31011. It's got to be at least $50 more than that. 31011 Capital Credit Union text line. Or give us a call. 406-1011.
4: They spelled golden right, so that's good.
0: That's a plus. 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
4: Ooh, get them in, baby. 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

0: 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Huggy, Natalie, and Corey, it's 7:43.
1: It's that time of the week where your dreams of having a song written about you can be made possible. 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
0: Oh, we love this time of the week because we take your name, something about yourself and your town, and Huggy creates a song about it on the fly.
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2: Beautiful day, even though it's warm. 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I'm talking about Annie.

0: There you go.
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0: Wow, 7:45. Huggies Be Right Back banger number
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0: One is in the books.
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0: Number two is on the way, and it could be about you. 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
1: Brace yourself for a banger about you. 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
2: It is officially number two for Hungy.
3: Number two? Wait, what?
2: Who is the Be Right Back Banger?
3: There's no number two for Hungy. That's at 6:05. All
4: right, Be Right Back Banger number two. Here we go. Her name's Holly. She's got a nice body, and she's from Green Bay.
2: Ooh. Yeah.
4: So let's see what we can do with this.
3: What's up, Holly?
4: What are you doing, girl? You over at that Planet Fitness?
3: PF.
4: Here we go.
3: Yeah.

and have a lady, I would give you a hand. Hey, quad goals, but she likes that bods. Biceps, they're as hard as rocks. Her pull-up game, it's so on point. She's doing rips at her gym.

0: thighs, please.
1: Oh, no.
0: Hug me with your thighs, Holly. Holly crap, you're ripped, you're huge, you're stacked. You're stacked. Now, hug me with your thighs. Just hug me with your thighs, Holly. Yes!
1: Hug me with your thighs.
2: Why not? I love that.
0: Why not, dude?
2: That was a great one.
0: That was a tough one to write. I barely wrote it. Freestyle.
1: Freestyle. All right, we got time for one more Be Right Back banger. If you want a song about you, just text us your name, your town, and something interesting about yourself. 31011. We'll be back with Be Right Back banger number 3 next on iX105.

0: 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Huggy, Natalie, and Corey. It's Wednesday, and we know what that means around this time every Wednesday.
1: It's that time of the week where your dreams of having a song written about you can be made possible. 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
0: All right, here we go. Last one of the day today. We got Tyler at Schwabenon. And he is a dentist.
2: Ooh. Okay.
3: 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We love a good dentist.
0: For you, Tyler.
2: 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Nah, nah, nah.
0: How are your teeth?
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0: Here we go.

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1: That was great.
2: Yes!
3: All right, be right back, bangers. 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

0: Noah Kahn. It's 8:05 on WIXX. How do you know, Corey? Hey, we got a traffic alert going on. You want to know where?
1: Yeah, I want to know.
0: Would that be helpful?
1: Traffic Corey here.
0: Hurling Clark Law Firm traffic 41 southbound starting at Ballard. Actually, it actually starts at Richmond and it goes back to Ballard. So 41 southbound. As you get to Ballard, going to be backed up due to an accident. There's construction in there as well. So it should clear up right after you get past Richmond.
1: Is that Indiana Jones?
0: Yeah, we got the guy who's trimming our lawn outside.
1: He's looking like Indiana.
0: Like literally right outside of our window right now. This is weird.
1: Illinois Jones.
0: Illinois Jones. If you want to get traffic alerts sent to your phone, text traffic to 31011. 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We have a rare opening. 920-406-1011. 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I should do that. Here's your chance to actually do it. 920-406-1011. 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
1: So you like it? I like it a lot.
0: Hi, WIXX. Who is this?
4: Hi, this is Amy.
0: Hi, Amy. How are you?
4: I'm good. How are you?
0: Doing fantastic. Have you ever played $1,000 Minute before?
4: Yeah, but it's been a bit.
0: It's been a while. Okay.
5: It's been a bit.
0: Where are you calling from?
4: Heading back into Green Bay from Pulaski.
0: Pulaski, huh?
1: All right. Pulaski days.
0: Yeah. All right, well, here we go, Amy. We've got 10 questions, 60 seconds. If you don't know the answer, just say pass. We'll come back to it at the end as long as there's time. If you get them all correct in 60, you win. It's that simple.
4: All right.
0: Sounds good. Let's do this. Natalie, you got these questions all queued up?
6: Yep.
0: Here we go. Coming down in 3, 2, 1, go.
6: What is the smallest U.S. state?
0: Wait. 3, 2, 1, go.
6: What is the smallest U.S. state by area?
4: Rhode Island.
6: What is the term for animals that sleep during the winter?
4: Hibernation.
6: What is the name of the longest river in Africa?
4: Amazon, Nile.
6: What is the official language of Brazil?
4: Spanish, Brazilian.
6: No.
4: pass.
6: What is the name of the instrument used to measure time in ancient Egypt?
4: Pass.
6: What is the largest artery in the human body?
4: Aorta.
6: What is the name of the painting technique using small dots of color?
4: Pass.
6: What is the term for a long speech by one actor in a play or movie?
4: Monologue.
6: Animals that eat both plants and meat are called what?
4: Omnivore.
6: What is the term for the study of human societies and cultures?
4: Sociology.
6: What is the official language of Brazil?
0: That is 60 seconds.
6: She got through it.
1: Are you sure? It says anthropology on mine.
6: Yeah, I know.
1: Oh, okay. So you were wrong or I was... Okay. Shoot, I don't know. Either one. You got it right. Let's give it to you. The painting technique using small colored dots, I would have accepted stippling or pointillism. Those are both it. A sundial. Hey, would you like a sundial? Is the instrument used to measure time in ancient Egypt and Portuguese. Portuguese is the language spoken in Brazil.
0: The official language. All right, Amy, you were a great contestant. Thank you so much for playing. Stay cool today, huh?
4: All right, you too. Thanks.
0: Awesome. Appreciate you calling. It's 8:09 on WIXX. 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

0: 101 WIXX. 16 here on Green Bay's Packers Station, WIXX. It's a special day today because we have a piece of Packers memorabilia that money can't buy.
1: Yo, let me go ahead and tell you, before I tell you what it is, this frame, it's actually leather, like a pleather.
2: Oh, wow.
1: If anything, you get it for the frame, but you're going to get it for this.
0: More than a frame.
1: It's a signed and authenticated Matthew Golden jersey. Our dude, our first round draft pick, dog, our wide receiver.
2: And right now, Cheryl holds the highest bid with $900.
1: I know some of y'all got deep pockets. This is for Make-A-Wish. I want you to think about people in your life. If something had happened to a child, you know that they needed some funding. This is the place to do it. And it's called Make-A-Wish, and you can do it right now by swooping one of these jerseys.
0: I mean, yeah.
1: It's a nice jersey.
0: It all goes to Make-A-Wish. And those kids that have had these life-threatening illnesses and are in these battles and they have wishes, then the wishes are granted. It gives them something to look forward to. And they have seen time and time again that every time that a wish is placed by the child and they know they're going to get it, that they actually get, like, it changes their whole spirit. Yeah. It changes their whole recovery, and it gives them a memory for the rest of their lives. And it's such a special organization to do that for all these kids here. And all the money stays in Northeast Wisconsin, which is awesome. Thanks to our friends at Bergstrom, by the way, who got us this jersey to auction off for Make-A-Wish.
1: When you give, you get.
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0: So we only have a little more than 20 minutes, and this auction will be done.
1: Over. That's it?
0: Or no, not 20, 40, I'm sorry.
1: I was like, 9 o'clock. Math.
0: 9 o'clock. Yeah, my math isn't real strong. 9 o'clock is when this auction ends, so if you want to bid, minimum bid to increase is $50. Okay,
1: 50
0: right
1: bucks.
0: Now it's at $900. Mm-hmm. So just text in with your full name and the bid amount you want for this Matthew Golden jersey, autographed, certified. 31011 is our text line, 31011, or you can call us with your bid at 920-406-1011.

0: Zara Larson's Midnight Sun on 101 WIXX. Huggy, Natalie, and Corey. We're still looking at a little bit of a traffic delay, I believe. I believe it's 41 southbound starting at Ballard. It's actually backed up starting at Richmond back to Ballard. So expect some delays there. Traffic with Herling Clark Law Firm here on WIXX. Huggy, you're making a big, big change in your life.
1: Yeah, it's time. Oh. And I made a couple jokes about it. And somebody did come up to me at PDQ when we did Pinky Purse and said, yo, this particular thing that you said was so funny, I couldn't stop laughing. I said, if I married Ashley, do I have to move in with her?
2: Yeah,
1: and he was like, yo, that was so funny, you can get married. And I was like, I thought that was pretty funny. Now, I was rummaging around on Facebook Marketplace, not looking for a house. And this is when the blessings happen, all right? Found this house, private owner, into pier, three bedrooms, finished basement, an acre. So I'm going from what I wanted was the city life. Got it. Didn't like it. 22nd floor high-rise apartment. And now I'm going to the country because I feel like I deserve it. Now me and Ashley are moving in together. There it is.
2: Woo!
0: Whoa. Mm-hmm. Big one.
1: So I've known her for so long, and I don't see her enough. And I want to see her, and I'm addicted to her. And our love is fantastic. So I want to be around her more and start that process of becoming a fam.
0: But aww. Huggy, this hasn't been a super easy journey for you in the moving process because we're talking about things that like you learned about a significant other, but you didn't learn that about them until you moved in with them.
1: Oh, I didn't even think about that.
2: Yeah. Because people do their own little quirks and weird things when they're alone that they're just so used to that you don't think is weird until you live with
0: you
2: someone.
0: You have to experience it every day.
2: They tell you.
1: Well, I mean, because me and Ashley, for a whole week, we were in New York, and I noticed something.
2: Oh.
1: That something smelled like rotten cantaloupe, and that was her boom booms. Ladies and gentlemen, I said it on the radio. I was
2: her
1: like, why does it smell like old cantaloupe? No, she had to go number two, and it was a small place.
2: You're messed up for that one. Oh. You are messed up for that one.
1: I'm sorry.
2: Wow,
1: I'm
2: Ashley.
1: Sorry.
2: She's like, you know
1: us.
2: What? Never mind.
0: Okay, besides that, what we're asking, what's the toughest thing that you learned moving in with your significant other? Now, Natalie, you and your boyfriend Thomas don't live together. You live in different states right now. But I know you've lived with people in the past, or you've spent considerably more time with Thomas in the last couple of months where you've either been visiting him or he's been visiting you.
1: What moldy fruit does he smell like?
2: You know, he doesn't really stink for...
1: For the
2: a man that goes a lot. Wow.
0: We're not talking about that, though.
1: That was a me thing. Okay, moving on. But it was funny.
0: It's like, what's something that you discovered about your significant other? And maybe it is something gross, but we want to hear from you. 31011 on the Capital Credit Union text line.
1: This would be a really good question to ask my ex-girlfriend, Ice, because I lived with her for almost 4 years.
2: Yeah.
1: And she was so OCD, dude. Like, if you think you're OCD, literally the craziest.
2: Yeah.
1: Like, couldn't stop wiping things. I'm like, yo, dog, sit down. Sit down. And she's clean. And that quirk to me, while it was awesome, it was also annoying.
2: Yeah.
1: You know, she's constantly. I'm like, dude, the windows have been clean. You don't got to clean the outside. Why are you hanging out on the outside of the window? That to me was weird.
0: Well, that's the one thing, too, with my wife. I love her to death. The one thing is she is kind of a clean freak.
2: Uh-huh.
0: And she gets really stressed out when things are out of order
1: or
0: not clean. And she can't really it's like if we have something planned and the house is a mess, she's got to clean the house.
2: I feel that.
0: Before she leaves. Otherwise, it's going to ruin our time because that's all she can think about.
2: So Thomas learned something about me is that I have to make my bed every morning. I have to. It's the first, when I come, because it's dark when I leave my house. And when I come home and I see that my bed's made, great, I'm in a good mood, all the things. And so I remember when Thomas first started coming over. Well, first I recognized it at his house when I went there for the first time. Woke up in the morning, he didn't make his bed all day. It really irritated me. And I didn't want to say anything. It was my first time in his house. That's not my business.
0: Yeah.
2: What irritated me. But then he comes to my house and I leave in the morning. Obviously, he's still in bed, so I'm not going to make it while he's in bed.
0: While he's in bed.
1: That's funny.
2: I should have just tucked him in.
0: I can't move.
2: But when I came home, it wasn't made. And it really irritated me, but it just threw my whole day off. And he didn't know, and I didn't say anything to him.
1: Rewind. What did you just say? You didn't say anything to him. Why are we supposed to
2: hold
1: know?
2: On? Well, hold on. So after the third day of him being in my house, and you know, when I come home, then I make the bed. So I'm thinking, okay, boy brain, maybe you'll get it, but boy brains don't get that. So I finally said something to him. I was like, hey, in the morning when you wake up, can you just make sure you make my bed? I explained to him the reason why. Let me tell you, that boy never misses now. It makes my bed every morning and now makes his bed.
1: You're not supposed to make your bed every day. You got to let it breathe.
2: Well, no. I let it breathe while I'm getting ready. And then before I leave, I make my bed.
1: By the time I get home, Stinks will have laid under the covers, thrown the pillows all over the place.
3: Doesn't
1: I can't
3: he know
1: make
3: how to,
1: my bed.
3: He knows how to get under the covers of your bed, even when it's made, right?
1: He does it every once in a while when I need a little smile. The covers will be down, and he'll lay on the pillow, and then he'll take his teeth, and he'll cover up himself with a blanket. I don't know how he does it.
2: Aww.
1: Maybe that's a quirk, because there's going to be three dogs in this house.
2: Yeah.
1: I want to see how, and it might bug me, it might not. Ashley's a sweetheart. We got a 13-year-old moving in with us, too. She got a daughter. But how are they going to treat Stinks?
3: Oh, they'll love him. How can you not love him?
1: Well, I know. There's He's two just other like dogs, you. Though. Oh, yeah.
3: 31011 Capital Credit Union text line. Okay, so Carrie texted something in, and I bet that this is really common with women in Northeast Wisconsin and what they've experienced when they first move in with their significant other. We'll see if it relates to you next.
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14: We'll see air quality worsen today as we have smoke from wildfires in Canada pushing in. For today, partly sunny, hazy, high near 92. Tonight, smoky skies, mostly cloudy, low 67. Tomorrow, mostly cloudy with widespread smoke and a high near 88. From Fox 11, your station for severe weather coverage, I'm meteorologist Pete Pitoniak on 101 WIXX. 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
3: All right, thank you, Pete. It is warming up in Northeast Wisconsin at 79 right now at 8:31. We're talking about things that you learned that necessarily maybe weren't the greatest thing about your significant other once you moved in with them. Because Huggy is going to be moving in with his significant other here soon.
15: Taking the plunge.
3: I never thought that we would say this soon in the relationship, but good for you, Huggy. Mm-hmm. Yeah. All right, Carrie texting in. Natalie, I want you to read this because I think you've probably been frustrated about this too, potentially, because I feel like a lot of women have.
2: Okay. She says, not putting dishes in dishwasher.
15: Okay. Dishwasher finally got one in this new house. Super stoked.
2: Oh, exciting.
15: Super stoked. But why do you got to take them out? That's the thing. You know, you just leave them in there.
3: Take them out. Why do you have to take them? They look so good just sitting there clean. Don't touch them.
15: Then you know they're clean.
3: So does Ashley actually have, because Huggy's notoriously known, in case you don't listen early, we always talk about this, that he has one bowl, one plate, one spoon, one knife, one fork. Uh-huh. That's what he owns. Does she have sets of things?
15: They're all now gone from my packing, so I'm currently eating with my fingers. I threw them away. I'm not sure. Maybe I should have asked if she has extra utensils.
2: Well, I'm sure she does.
15: She's kind of a hoarder.
3: You're the only person.
2: She is a hoarder.
15: She was giving away stacks of plates.
2: Maybe, but she has cute things.
3: Maybe that's what that's gonna drive you nuts when you move in.
15: That hoarding?
3: She keeps everything.
15: I told her
3: she never throws it away.
15: The time we move in till the time we move out, it's going to be a clean house, comfortable coming in and coming out. I don't care if we're all clean. I'm making Kinley, her daughter, do chores. I'm making the dogs pay rent. Expensive
3: dogs.
15: We
3: were just talking about how my wife, like, before we have to leave somewhere, the house has to be clean. Kim texting in from Nina. I'm a mental health RN. Having to clean the house before leaving sounds like more than just liking things neat and clean. She should be evaluated for OCD.
15: 100%.
2: Interesting.
15: 100%. Wait, your wife?
3: Yeah.
15: Well, okay.
2: So does that mean I might have OCD because I need to have my bed made in the morning?
15: You got something.
3: Probably.
2: I got a lot of things. Add it to the list.
15: Well, okay. When you leave for vacation, do you clean?
2: Oh,
15: that's
2: absolutely
15: a big thing for me.
3: Coming back to a clean house is so much better. Like, we came back late, like midnight on Monday, which is why I wasn't here yesterday.
2: Yes.
3: And we had a sink full of dishes that weren't put in the dishwasher. And the dishwasher was full, and we had started it before we left, so all those dishes were clean. But just coming home and seeing that
15: feels weird. Feels gross, because then you can't come home and just relax.
3: Right.
15: Now you're thinking about the grossness.
2: Yes.
15: And you know what? I'm the only person living with myself right now, so I'm gross.
2: I guess.
3: You've come to accept that over the years.
15: Yes. I've come to accept that working with Corey, because he's told me many times.
3: Yeah, JD says, coming back from vacation, you're exhausted. Cleaning before vacation is superior. Come home to relax instead.
15: 100%.
3: Uh-huh. Absolutely.
15: 100%. Come fold my laundry.
2: I only learned that in my adult life, though, because when I was in college and I would go on vacation, I was just ready to get out of my house.
15: I think you develop those traits over time. Because, like, dude, my house right now, just because, like, I don't really care, it's messy and packing. But if I leave, if I do go somewhere before I move in, I'm going to tidy it up.
2: Okay, are you the type of person where when you pack your suitcase, too, you pack everything nice and neat, but on the way back, you just throw everything in there like you don't care?
15: Let me ask you this question.
3: Yes.
15: What suitcase? I used the box last time we went on a road trip.
3: Couple plastic bags.
15: Yeah. When I was going to New York with Ashley, I flung two 45-gallon garbage bags I got from Home Depot, and I just had a time.
3: So, okay, back to the dishwashing thing. Savannah makes a good point. She's not the only one texting into 31011. I don't care if they fill the dishwasher because they don't do it right anyway. You know what I'm saying? Would you rather have the dishwasher filled or would you correctly or incorrectly? Like, if you're the one, if you're OCD about how your dishwasher gets filled, maybe it's good that everybody else in the house or your significant other doesn't do it.
15: Is there a certain way to load a dishwasher?
3: Everybody
2: Some
3: has
2: people
3: their own
2: do
3: way.
2: It. It's like Tetris. You know, people put them in all different ways.
15: I don't think I've ever lived in a place that had a dishwasher.
3: My kids are the worst at it. So every time they load the dishwasher, I have to redo it anyway because it's not space efficient. Like you said, it's not Tetris.
2: Why don't you teach them?
15: He has. Kids don't listen. I haven't listened in 36 years.
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3: Brought to you by our friends at Habish, Habish, and Rotier. Lenny Kravitz likes to work out in leather pants or jeans because that's what he wears on stage. He's 62 years old, and he says that wearing these pants, if they get a little too tight, he knows he needs to work out more. To me, I just think that's so uncomfortable. Don't you think it'd be too sticky and icky?
1: Yeah, I can't imagine that. But didn't you? I mean, like, you've danced. Have you had to dance in leather before, leather pants?
3: Oh, yeah.
1: But isn't that the same thing, kind of? Like, you get super sweaty and gross?
3: Yeah, it's sticky. It's hot. I know. I remember my company I danced for, Femme Feroce, we did a lot of the Harley Davidson events during the summer.
1: So that's all leather.
3: That was hot. And we were in heels.
4: Oh, I would love to just see that whole performance without music so the pants can go...
1: Yeah, can you imagine what that would sound like?
4: So they're still dancing, the crowd's watching, and you just hear the squeaking of the pants. That's awesome.
3: It's like that reel with the, basketball pants, shoes.
4: Yeah.
3: All right, Tom Holland DM fan favorite Norwegian soccer player Erling Haaland and got completely ghosted. Tom said he wanted to just take him out to dinner, sent him a DM. Well, Haaland, that's funny, Haaland and Haaland.
1: Yeah.
3: So the soccer player said he never even opened the DM because he didn't know who Tom Holland was. He doesn't watch a lot of movies, so he didn't realize that he was an actor.
1: But how can you not know who Spider-Man is?
4: Well,
1: come on.
4: I mean, also, he's in a foreign country, dude.
3: Yeah.
1: I guess.
4: He's been breathing nothing but soccer for 45 years.
3: Wow, that's all he does.
1: He's the guy that looks like Clay Matthews, right? Yep. The one with the hair.
4: The Viking. He's out. They lost.
3: He's so hot.
4: Do you really think he's hot?
3: Yeah.
1: I would say he's hot.
3: Like when he's like drumming the...
4: Why, because you guys look alike?
3: No, they don't.
4: Why, because he comes from your heritage?
1: Maybe.
3: That is true.
4: You're Norwegian? Are you Norwegian?
1: Yeah.
4: There you go.
1: Partially.
3: Mm-hmm. Why aren't you a Viking then?
1: I don't know.
5: He's just a bike.
3: All right, George Lucas has dealt with more than his share of overzealous know-it-all fans. He says... The fans' opinions doesn't really matter. That isn't how you make the movie. You make a movie by finding someone that knows how to make movies. Well, then he was asked about AI and what he thinks about AIs and movies. And he says, artificial intelligence means it's much easier for us to make movies. There's nothing you can do about it.
4: 100%.
3: So he's all for
1: it's true
3: making it. Now, well, I wonder if there's going to be a new George Lucas film and it's mostly AI. And are you going to have to say... That is mostly AI.
4: Well, you got to. Also, he'd probably do it out of spite since these people are talking crap.
3: Probably.
4: Yo, he'd make the best movie in the world off AI, but he'd have like an intern do it because he doesn't know how to work social media.
3: Probably.
1: 842, that's Natalie's hit list. Thanks to our friends at Habish, Habish, and Rotier. 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All right, Natalie has got her cane out and she's shaking it because she is upset about something that's been happening in the streets of De Pere. We will explain here.
3: Okay.
1: Coming up.
4: I don't even know.
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3: 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Can't beat that.
1: Yay. 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

0: 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It's Matthew Golden's jersey in a frame with an autograph on it. Certificate of authenticity thanks to our friends at Bergstrom, and it all benefits Make-A-Wish.
1: It's just such a, I just want the frame. I love Matthew Golden, but dang, dude, I can hang up so many different things. If I got this jersey and it's sponsoring or it's benefiting Make-A-Wish, which is super awesome, and it's Bergstrom's doing good things. I'm going to be out there on Friday at the Hyundai location, you know, raising money. It's Wash for Wishes, but this one specifically, you could win right now. You just got to make some bids. Dude, what's our bid up to?
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0: 31011 is our text line. GOLDEN to see the jersey, but you only have until 9 o'clock, so a little less than 10 minutes here on WIXX, and we will have an update right at 9 o'clock to see who is the winner of this jersey. All right, so Natalie, sitting on her porch in her rocking chair with her cane, waving it at the kids.
1: A knitted blanket over her knees.
2: I love how you set that up for me. Wow.
0: I just picture you as an old lady complaining, but these damn kids. What's bothering you in the streets of De Pere?
2: I'm not mad about it. I'm worried about it. So there are some really popular stores that are selling these motorized scooters. Some of them you could sit on, but they're not bikes, essentially. But there are some motorized bikes, too, and they're only like $500. So that's pretty cheap, okay? And sometimes I just see these kids, like 10, 11 maybe, just zooming by. A couple of them don't have helmets, so that really scares me.
0: Yikes, I can't believe that parents wouldn't make them put their helmets on. Unless they're sneaking.
1: My parents encouraged no helmet.
0: That explains a lot.
2: They wanted you to hit your head. I'm kidding. Knock some sense into you.
1: Thanks, kidding. Dad. Yeah,
2: so
1: badass.
2: My question is, do other people have this same feeling where they're seeing a lot of these kids? Now, some are responsible. I'll give them that. I'm sure there are. But, I mean, if I was a teenager on one of these motorized bikes, watch out. I'm going fast. Zooming.
0: Kids are dumb. I mean, you hate to say it, but they're not going to make responsible decisions for the most part.
1: Got to learn from your mistakes, guys. Well, I made a lot of them. I haven't learned, but it's coming.
0: Not when you're dead. I mean, that's the thing. I'm afraid that I'm going to turn the corner in my vehicle and there'll be some zooming by not paying attention.
2: Yeah.
0: And I'll end up smashing them with my vehicle somehow, you know, by total accident. That's what I'm afraid of.
2: But then again, if these are like, you know, 11, 14-year-old kids and they're on motorcycles pretty much, and they're learning the ways of the road, that could be easier when they have a driver's test.
1: What is the difference between this and a bike? You can go super fast on a bike. I bet you can get
2: on the street.
0: I mean, these go way, they're motorized, so they're going.
1: Are we sure? Faster.
2: Like 30 bikes, miles an hour.
0: My kids' friends have ones that go 60. Which, I mean, they're not supposed to go that fast, but they can.
2: Maybe I'm more sensitive to it because I get scared with people on motorized bikes. It just freaks me out now. So I think of like what could happen, the potential of it.
0: Yeah.
2: But parents with these motorized scooters, what do you think? Do your kids have them?
0: That's the thing. Like my son, Noah, especially, he's 14. He's got a couple of friends that have one. Mm-hmm. And he's been begging us this summer for one. And we're like, Noah, it's absolutely not going to happen. Like, there's a chance we get a dog because you beg us so much. There is zero chance you get a motorized scooter. Why not? Why not? I said, well, first of all, you're going to be driving in less than 2 years anyway.
2: That's a long time, though, for a teenager.
0: It is. But a second of all, like, everybody has one. So I started naming off friends one after another. Does he have one? No. Does he have one? No. There's like three or four of their friends that have one, maybe out of like 20.
2: But are you worried that he's going to do it anyways and like ride his friend's bike?
0: He has ridden his friend's bike.
1: And that's why he wants it.
0: Hey, put a helmet on. Oh, come on, Dad. Like, I'm not worried. I always tell him, I'm not worried about you. I'm worried about the teen driver that's looking down at their phone and not paying attention and then hits you and then you're dead or you have a brain injury.
1: Well, I did some research real quick and I asked what the average speed of a motor scooter is. And the lowest range is 15 to 35 miles an hour. And then I did some more research because you guys were like, well, it's a bicycle, can't pedal that fast. Guess how

0: accident and have you could
1: seen,
0: have a brain injury.
1: Have you seen your kid's hair? You don't want to mess that up. Come on, there's pomade in there.
2: You won't be able to see with the helmet on.
0: Yeah.
2: All that hair will just be plaited.
3: It's like
2: down.
3: A lot of hair. The helmet's too small, so you got to smack it on his head.
1: Smack it on there.
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0: All right, it's 8:59. Well, 8:58 and 48 seconds, to be honest with you. We have exactly 1 minute left in this auction. What is it at, Natalie?
2: $900.
0: $900 for the Matthew Golden jersey autographed.
3: That's an okay amount of money. You know,
0: let's get 1,000.
3: This is for the kids for Make-A-Wish. Somebody's got deep pockets out there that wants to do good today. Today, you give, you get. You get this Matthew Golden authenticated signed jersey, our number one draft pick of last year, in a beautiful pleather frame, which is awesome.
0: Yeah.
3: I can't get over the frame. I'm going to lick it.
0: All right, we've got 40 seconds left. 31011 on the Capital Credit Union text line. We've got to be at least $50 increments. 900 it's at, Natalie?
2: 900.
0: $900.
2: Cheryl's got the highest
0: bid. Can we go for 1,000? Can we get 1,000? Come on, Green Bay. Come on, Fox Cities. Come on, Oshkosh. Come on, Fond du Lac. Let's get this. 31011.
2: Or even 950.
0: 950 would be nice. I want 1,000. We got 20 seconds. All we need you to text in your name and how much you bid. And if we get one before 9 o'clock here, we got 10, 9, 8, 7,
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Backstreet Boys on WIXX. My name is Mara. Happy hump day to you. Just want to let you know we do have a heat advisory in effect until 8 p.m. tonight. And if you see some smoke and haze later tonight as well, just so you know, there is a wildfire going on in northern Minnesota and in Ontario, Canada. So the smoke from that is making its way down to us. So just be prepared on the way. Rihanna, Benson Boone, here's Sienna Spira, WIXX.

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13: 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Mm-hmm.

In Sync on WIXX. My name is Mara, and just so you are aware, the heat is making the pavement buckle on some of the highways in northeast Wisconsin in the town of Scott. Highway 57 southbound at Algoma Road or Highway 54. The left lane is closed due to a pavement buckle in Pound. Highway 141 south at County CP. The left lane is blocked, and in Ashwaubenon, I-43 north at the ramp from Highway 172. The left lane is also closed due to a pavement buckle, so make sure to keep your eyes on the road. And like I said, I know it's hot, so help yourself cool off. We're going to play a game of 10 o'clock trivia in about 6 minutes or so for a prize today. Before then, Dexter and the Moon Rocks.

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2: 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And if you call in and get it right, you're winning a prize today. Now, let's see what this question says. According to research, 5.3 million of these are eaten by Americans every day, and you have to tell me what that these is. And don't think too hard on it. I think it's something we probably use almost every day. 920-406-1011. 5.3 million of what is eaten by Americans every single day? If you got an answer, let me know now.
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0: According to research, 5.3 million of these are eaten by Americans every day. And John is here from Green Bay. What do you think, John?
1: Pieces of pizza.
0: And pizza is my favorite thing to eat. There's so many flavors to choose from. But then, you know, when, the worst part is when you eat it too quickly before it cools down and then it ruins the top of your mouth. So great guess, but not quite. 920-406-1011, 10 o'clock trivia on WIXX.
2: I like being used. 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

0: 10 o'clock trivia on WIXX with Mara and Greta and Lily are here. What do you guys think? 5.3 million of these are eaten by Americans every day. Go for it.
1: Cheese.
0: Oh, we do live in Wisconsin. If this was a question about Wisconsin nights, that would have been the number one answer for sure.
2: They say the holy water's watered down, and this town's lost its faith. Our colors will fade eventually. So if our time is running out, day after day, we'll make the mundane a masterpiece. Oh my, my, oh my, my love, I take one look at you, you're taking me out.

0: we go.
1: According to research, 5.3 million of what is eaten by Americans every day? Tony made it in. Why don't you go for it?
2: Hot dogs.
1: Ooh, and I see where you would think hot dogs. It is July, and it always makes me think of it. Like, you know what Jennifer Coolidge says. It makes me want a hot dog real bad. So not a bad guess, but I am going to give you a hint now. It's something you might use when you're making a sandwich, okay? Something you might use when you're making a sandwich. 920-406-1011.

0: 10 o'clock trivia on WIXX. And question says 5.3 million of these are eaten by Americans every day. Getting lots of texts on the Capital Credit Union text line at 31011. Someone says tomatoes. Another person says lettuce, but not quite what I'm looking for. And you got to call in to win it. So 920-406-1011. Your hint is you use it first when you're making a sandwich. So give me a call if you know it.
1: 101. 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

XX, my name's Mara, and I was wondering why no one was giving me a call to win this prize today, and no wonder, my phone lines are currently down, so very many apologies about that, but if you wanted to win these passes to Midwest Super Speedway souped-up go-karting here in Green Bay, well, you're going to have to text your answer in for the trivia question to 31011, and question says, again, according to research, 5.3 billion of these are eaten by Americans every day, and your hint is you use it first when you're making a sandwich. So text it in to 31011. Your answer should be one word. And if you're the winner, you'll get a text back from me. 5.3 million of what is eaten by Americans every day?

0: According to research, 5.3 million of these are eaten by Americans every day. Still waiting for someone to get this 10 o'clock trivia answer. And since my phones are down, you have to text in your answer to 31011. Lots of people on the text line saying mayonnaise. Someone else says toast, which is really, really close. You got to text it in to 31011. It's one word. And the answer is, what does toast start as? Is if you get it right, you'll be in to win. WIXX.
1: Let's go. Sounds good. 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

0: 10 o'clock trivia on WIXX. And question says 5.3 million of these are eaten by Americans every day. And we finally have an answer. And that answer is going to be bread or loaves of bread. So thank you so much for texting in all your answers and bearing with me. But we do got to say congratulations to Leah from Kakana, who is taking home those two passes to Midwest Super Speedway. And my phones are fixed now, so that is also good. But if you wanted to win yourself, tune in to 10 o'clock trivia all week for your chance on WIXX.
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If you want in on the ultimate barbecue package, then you're going to want to listen every Friday all summer long with Hayes, 2 to 7 p.m. He's giving out keywords that each day or each week someone is going to win a 24-pack of Bud Light. 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
1: Miles Smith on WIXX. My name is Mara, and if you ever wanted to live out your Animal Crossing fantasies and own your very own dino skeleton, well, apparently you can, or at least this one person can, spending the big bucks to get it, too. I'll get the full story for you after Dominic Fike in less than 5 minutes. Right now, though, it's Nick Yore and Daisy Sunroof, IXX.

0: always thought that big dinosaur skeletons, they were reserved for like museums only, but apparently you can buy your very own, like this one, the T-Rex skeleton. Gus, he just went up for auction and ended up selling for $50.1 million. That's with an M, okay? That's reclaiming its status as the most valuable dinosaur on the market. You can text Rex, R-E-X, to 31011 if you want to check it out. He's 12 and a half feet tall, excavated on a ranch in South Dakota between 2021 and 2023. So he's not a little dude at all. And I guess the bidding war went on for like 10 minutes straight. Again, that's Rex to 31011 if you want more info. My first question is, though, like, where in the hay are you going to put it? W-I-X-X.
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Nelly Furtado. I'm like a bird on the WIXX Retro Lunch, the one that got her the Grammy for Best Female Pop Vocal Performance in 2002. 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

0: 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For our friends near Alloway, Highway 172 East, 1.2 miles beyond the ramp from Webster Ave. The right shoulder is blocked due to a crash, and it is backed up to about Webster Ave right now. So again, Highway 172 in Alloway East, 1.2 miles beyond the ramp from Webster Ave. The right lane is blocked due to a crash, or the right shoulder is blocked due to a crash, causing some backups and delays. Also in Appleton, I'm seeing I-41 South, 0.9 miles beyond the ramp from Richmond Street. The left lane is blocked due to another crash backed up to about Meade Street over there. So make sure you get out of that left lane for both of those areas, and text traffic to 31011 to have those traffic alerts sent to your phone.
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0: drop dead.
1: Olivia Rodrigo on WIXX. This is Mara, and Carrie is on the line. How you doing today?
2: I am good. When you are outside, you smell smoke.
1: Yes, so that smoke that you're seeing is actually coming from wildfires happening in northern Minnesota, as well as, I think, Ontario, Canada. So that's the wildfire smoke that's making its way down to us.
2: Oh my gosh, it's like thick.
1: Yeah, no, I know. And I'm looking out the window right now. It is hazy as heck outside right now. So make sure, I don't know if you want to mask up maybe. I know we do have like an air quality advisory in effect all day today. So yeah, so you want to make sure that you're
2: Well, then I'll be inside then because I have asthma.
1: Absolutely. Yeah, yeah. Make sure you stay inside. Hey, that's where the air conditioner
2: is
1: anyway.

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1: Luda. Now I may not be the worst or the best, but you gotta respect my honesty. And I may break your heart, but I don't really think there's anybody as bomb as me. So you can take this

No Mars on WIXX. This is Mara, and it is summertime, if you didn't know already. So that means the ants are finding their ways into our homes again this year. And I know your first instinct is to go ahead and squish the guy, but experts are saying that might be making the problem worse. I'll tell you why after these next two songs. First, the Biebs and Chance the Rapper. I hear

0: Now, before you get all squish happy on the ants who've cozied up in your house, well, experts say think twice, because when you squish an ant, it releases pheromones that signal to other ants in the colony to come pick them up. So then that turns one ant into a whole swarm. So they say the best thing to do is set the ant outside, block entry points where they're getting in, and then wipe things down with lemon juice or vinegar, which is like fine and dandy. But how are you supposed to catch an ant? They're so small, I think I'd end up squishing them anyway in the process. And then that would defeat the purpose, right? Just can't win, WIXX.
1: So a boyfriend is doing something with his phone that's causing his girlfriend to be suspicious. Is it a red flag? Let's find out with a note to Nat. 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
1: All right. 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
14: 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Just yell over the chaos. Alexa, play WIXX. 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

Simple Plan. They're gearing up to rock out at Warped Tour this year, the second year since its full revival, kicking off at Long Beach on the 25th, giving me a heavy dose of nostalgia over here. My name's Mara, and I'm new from Benson Boone. It's called The Time of My Life.

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My name is Mara, and make sure you stop and grab yourself a Frankenfurter today because it is National Hot Dog Day, but I think it's going to be a little bit too hot to fire up the grill, so I say let's celebrate National Gummy Worm Day.

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Jason Derulo on WIXX. This is Mara saying be kind and stay weird and make sure you roll your windows down for this one new from Marshmello. In Portugal, the man, it's Phoenix. IXX.

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1: So just remember, when we're dealing with 100-degree feeling weather outside, that we had feet and feet of snow on the ground just a couple of months ago. So don't complain about it. Go to the beach today. Sabrina Carpenter kicking off the show. It's House Tour. I'm Hayes. It's WIXX. Let's do it.
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I'm still trying to buy the green paint for him. 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
1: It's Flo Rida and WIXX. I'm Hayes. Have you ever seen somebody get kicked out of an establishment? Like a restaurant, or maybe even a sporting event, like a Packers game or a Brewers game. What did they do to get kicked out? I want to hear the story at 31011 on the Capital Credit Union text line. A guy in San Diego took it a step further. He got kicked out of a restaurant for trying to fight other patrons inside, which, fair, that's the reason why you would get kicked out. But he came back with a slingshot and started firing projectiles at people. He was then charged with a felony, of course, for slingshotting people outside of this restaurant. I want to hear from you. 31011 on the Capital Credit Union text line. What did somebody do to get kicked out? I can't move.

0: and Ludacris on WIXX. Hayes, we're talking about the people that you've seen getting kicked out of somewhere. Why did they get kicked out? 406-1011. Luana, you're one to see a lot of people get kicked out of places, yeah?
1: I've seen people get kicked out. I'm too calm. I'm the peacekeeper. I'm just like the one hovering in the back with the phone calling
0: yeah.
1: the cops.
0: Yeah. Yeah, no, really. Me too. What did you see? What happened?
1: Which one? So there was a Whataburger incident one time. It was later in the evening. All of my friends and I had been out, and we went to a Whataburger because that's where you go, because that's the only thing that's open 24 hours.
0: For sure.
1: And so you go there to get your coffee and your hamburger and, you know, sober back up before you go home.
0: Yeah.
1: Which I was always a designated driver. So anyways, went in, and one of my people saw somebody else that they had some beef with, and they got into a fight. And, of course, they got kicked out, and the cops called, and the rest of us went home quickly.
0: You're like, hey, can you speed this up? I need my burger right now.

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0: Ooh, somebody brave enough to admit why they got kicked out of somewhere. 920-406-1011. Tell me the story of how you saw somebody get kicked out of an establishment, or maybe it was you. What did you do?
1: Well, so ironically, a night that a friend and I, we were over 25, decided we were going to go out, and we got bored. So on our way home, we noticed that Badger Sports Park was open, so we thought it would be really awesome to stop in and go on the go-karts.
0: Okay,
1: not
0: yeah.
1: Thinking,
0: for sure.
1: It's like almost 1 in the morning.
0: Okay.
1: We get there, we're standing in line. There's a bunch of kids around us, but we never really put two and two together until we realized we crashed a school lock-in.
0: No!
1: So we were asked to leave. Drunk white chicks and a bunch of crowd and kids.
0: So I was going to say, is this why they close at 9 o'clock? No, because of you, or...
1: I mean, maybe.
0: Holy, schooled those kids, though.
1: For the old people.

0: Alex Warren's on WIXX. I'm Hayes. We're talking about how you got kicked out of somewhere or you watched somebody get kicked out of somewhere. What do they do? 406-1011. What's up, Adam?
1: My wife said I kicked people out of my house.
0: Oh, a little passive aggressive there, Adam, huh? Or are you pretty direct? You just tell them to get the hell out.
1: Yeah.
0: You know what? I wouldn't oppose that. I wouldn't be mad about that if you just told me to get out of your house. I would be like, all right, fair enough.
1: I got kicked out of a golf course once.
0: What did you do?
1: We really didn't do much. We went as a group, and the owner just kind of like stalked us and said we were golfing with too many people.
0: Oh, even though we... is that the story, really?

0: So a boyfriend is doing something with his phone that's causing his girlfriend to be suspicious. Is it a red flag? Let's find out with a note to Nat. We'll need your help at 7:40 on Thursday.
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0: Uh-oh. 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

Jimmy Eat World on WIXX. Now is an appropriate time to ask, Taylor Swift fans, are you okay? Reportedly, there are people buying garbage, literal garbage, from outside of Madison Square Garden on the night of the Taylor Swift and Travis Kelce wedding. It's going for $25 a pop. It's from an artist in New York who went out with a trash collector and collected 50 pieces of trash from outside that you can buy at $25 a pop online. Oh, don't worry about getting it. It's already sold out, of course. IXX.

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With your summer vacations coming up, maybe you're going to Disneyland or Disney World. 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Disney has never had a lost child at the park in the sense of a permanent disappearance. There's zero credible evidence of that. Actually, they always say that it's a lost parent in the park when they're trying to find the parents of a kid that they find. So I want to bring it on to you today at 31011 on the Capital Credit Union text line. Now, I know it's a parent's worst nightmare is losing their kid, but when you were a kid, did you ever wander off and go somewhere without your parents knowing? And what happened? Tell me the story. 31011 on the Capital Credit Union text line. Sienna Spyro's on now. It's Die on This Hill. IXX. Go!

0: Yellow Card and Good Charlotte, it's on WIXX. I'm Hayes. Talking about lost kids, did you ever lose your kid or did you ever wander off as a kid away from your parents? 406-1011, what you got?
1: My son got lost at Kmart and he went up to the service desk and he said, I can't find my mom. Her name is Mom. She's got red hair and she's a circle. I'm like, oh my God.
0: Yes, we're looking for Mom. Where's Mom in the store right now?
1: Yes, she's a redheaded circle. I'm like,
0: Well, at least you're contrasting from the big blue light specials. So, I mean, at least
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0: YXX, 920-406-1011. What's up, dude?
1: I got a story about when you got lost as a kid.
0: Yeah, what happened?
1: So, originally grew up in Milwaukee, and we were at Summerfest. I was about 3 or 4 years old, I think, and my parents went to go see Hootie and the Blowfish, and we were with, and my dad walked down to go to the bathroom, and my mom asked if I needed to go. I said no at first, and then changed my mind and said yes, and she said, go catch him, and next thing you know, he's at the bottom of the stairs, disappeared into the crowd. My dad goes back to my mom, and she's like, where's Grady? He's like, I thought he was with you. Then next thing you know, they look up and here's my face on the Jumbotron with the police officer saying lost child.
0: I'm with the band, Mom. Let's go.

0: because it's his.
1: Bella Kay on IXX, 406-1011. Talking about if you were a kid, did you ever wander away from your parents? 406-1011, what you got?
2: When I was younger, about like 6 years old, I got lost in an Ambet, which is a large thrift store about the size of like a Costco or a Woodman's in San Diego, screaming, you know, "Dad, Dad." All of a sudden I noticed like five or six heads were turning around.
1: Oh no.
2: And so here I am, 6 years old, just screaming, "John Ray, John Ray."
1: And you just gave so many dads a panic attack that they lost their kid.
2: Oh, absolutely. Absolutely.
1: Which one of you screwed up? Which one?
2: Right.

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0: here, Too Sweet on IXX. Earlier on, we were talking about Disney never having a reported child missing or a full-on disappearance of a child ever at one of their parks. I want to hear from you at 406-1011 if you, as a kid, ever wandered off away from your parents, or maybe you lost your kid once upon a time. 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What you got?
1: Damn, my son. Oh, my goodness. He was probably about 7, 8 years old. We lived on a corner, basically, where we had the Embarrass River and Highway 22. Well, couldn't find the kid. We had a bolo out for him. There were so many people looking for this kid. And, of course, we're freaking out. He'd went across the highway. Don't ask me how he didn't get hit or, you know, pavement pizza. But, yeah, he was across the street on that highway just innocently playing with the neighbor kids. It was scary.
0: It's like playing real-life Frogger, you know? Like,
1: yes. Oh, I could have. Oh, no. He's still alive. We kept him alive.

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1: 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Now it's a mega viral hit. Coming up, I have the new one from Marshmello and Portugal the Man. Right now it's Jelly Roll. 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

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My name is Hayes. 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We'll be friends. 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Hey, Tommy's coming in next for the night show. I have new music from Benson Boone now. 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We'll talk tomorrow.